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1: Hi, I was calling in because I had a story of healing that I just felt like I should share about my sister. She actually had cancer when she was 2 in one of her kidneys, and so she had to have it removed. And then as a teenager, she went into kidney failure. And so it was just really God's hand at work because my dad actually got to be her donor, and he was the first one we ever tested. And God just really like made it a completely smooth path for him to be able to donate his kidney. And that was 4 years ago. And she is a healthy, strong college student now. She has such an awesome testimony now of really God's faithfulness throughout her whole life.

0: 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You ever tried to look for love in the wrong places? Like maybe with your job or relationships or your status? So many of us are guilty of that. Looking for identity and everything else. But let's keep the faith with Penny. Lisa Bevere is a New York Times bestselling author, and she talks all about it in her book, Fiercely Loved.
1: I remember the first time it just came crashing down on me. My husband made the mistake of complimenting another woman when I was 9.5 months pregnant with our first child. And I was massive and swollen. My face was pregnant. And he said something like, "Well, she's lovely." And I said, "You know, that's not her real hair color." And I thought, oh, what just came out of me? Why would I have said something like that? And it was because I had not chosen to choose that my identity comes from my father. I made it about how I looked in comparison to other people, how I felt in comparison to other people. And you know, the beautiful thing about being 62 is you actually get to grow into a realization that what we do is not who we are, and that who I am is who I am related to my Heavenly Father. That identity of daughter goes further, reaches deeper than anything I will ever do.

completely forgotten that fun is an option and that it is available to me at any moment. And honestly, when I evaluated my life, I realized that I had really become focused on making sure I got through all of my email over the course of the day, or that I put one more load of laundry in. But what I had forgotten to do was prioritize joy and laughter and fun in my life as well.

0: looking up at email. 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I wanted my husband to look forward to falling into bed with me at the end of the day. I wanted to have fun and enjoy the God-given moments that I had throughout the day that I was neglecting.
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0: on the way from Keep the Faith with Penny. 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But one little girl chose grace.
1: When my daughter, she was all excited to meet him. She's like, I can't wait to meet Grandpa. I love him. And I got mad at her. I'm like, how can you love him? You haven't even met him. You don't even know if he's nice. She just looked at me and she goes, he's your dad, which means he's my grandpa. And that's why I love him.
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1: Isn't grace beautiful?
0: Grace is getting something you don't deserve. It's the basis of our whole faith. It's something that Josh White writes about in his book called Stumbling Toward Eternity. Josh is a singer and he's a pastor, and he's gotten to rekindle his relationship with his absent dad later in his life, once he became a dad himself. And his daughter's reaction is something he's never going to forget.
2: She taught me more about grace with my dad, because I remember one day we were driving in a car and my dad was coming down to meet his grandkids for the first time. There was a level of embarrassment. Self-care was non-existent. When he was young, he looked like a very handsome, like Kurt Cobain. By the time he was 60, he looked like a more weathered version of Willie Nelson, if that's possible. When my daughter, she was all excited to meet him, she's like, I can't wait to meet Grandpa. I love him. And I got mad at her. I'm like, how can you love him? You haven't even met him. You don't even know if he's nice. Because I'm a good dad, and that's what every good dad and pastor should say to their, like, five-year-old daughter. She just looked at me, and she goes, he's your dad, which means he's my grandpa, and that's why I love him. When my dad showed up at the house, I remember my daughter waited on the porch for a half an hour, and she ran out to the car, and she's like, hi, Grandpa Al, and he reached a cigarette smoke, and he, like, you know, had a walker, and he had gone through a couple of strokes, and she helped him to the... She held his arm. When he met her, she reached out her hand, and he's like, well, hello there, little lady. And he said, I don't know, but when she touched me, it was like electricity came into my body. But when we walked up onto the porch, she looked down at his feet, and she just said, I really like your boots, Grandpa. And it was like this beautiful moment where my dad, it almost like broke him. Like, it's like to receive love from a girl that had never even met him, like, without question. And, you know, and I talk about the grace is always unfair.

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2: who our culture tells us we're supposed to be,
3: yes,
2: from a variety of sources, and who the people in our life want us to be.
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2: I mean, really, yeah, you know, yeah. And I think all of that can make it very noisy and hard to just pause and say, okay, but like, who am I actually in this season?
3: Yeah.
2: And what has shifted? And what do I need to adapt because of that?
3: Yeah.
2: And how do I welcome it instead of saying, oh, I wish, or feeling pressure or expectations? Set all that aside. Who am I actually now in this season? And what are the strengths of that? And what are the challenges where I might need some support?
3: Yeah. Mm-hmm.
2: And how can I welcome who I am as I am?
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0: could use your input here. Do you fix people first and then celebrate, or do you do the opposite? Let's keep the faith with Penny. Mike Foster likes to call himself the Chief Chance Officer at People of the Second Chance. That's a group that helps people find new beginnings. His book is called People of the Second Chance. And Mike shares how a party can be a huge step toward a brand new beginning.
1: So one of the things that we're doing at People of the Second Chance is we actually throw what we call prodigal parties for people and for inmates who are just getting out of prison and saying, you know what? You, for the past, you know, 10 years of your life have been treated like you're worthless, you're scum. The only thing we want to do today is to celebrate you and celebrate a new beginning. Who in our lives need a party? Who are the people that have stopped believing in themselves? Who are the people that so desperately want a second chance but don't believe that they need it, that they can have a second chance? And maybe instead of sort of just telling them that, maybe we host a party and we start with a celebration and then work on the rest.

0: Today is Thursday, September 3rd, sponsored by Jim and Sandy Swatsky. Today, we are celebrating 54 years of marriage. We are grateful for God's guidance through every season, joys, challenges, and the gift of family. From the start, we asked Him to lead our home, and He's done so with love, grace, and peace. We've learned to love each other with His love, even when we fall short. We give God the glory and look forward to what He has next.
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0: to be here helping you stay in the game and come out stronger. Remember, your test can become your testimony. So keep the faith and stay strong. My story, your
1: glory. One of the things I admired the most about my dad's life was how he lived a life that was very consistent. For me as a young girl growing up, that gave me a real sense of confidence.
2: 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I think that's a really good lesson that we can learn from our pets is they're just happy with a belly rub, you know, that makes their day.

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0: I'm pounding at 800-335-1249, and I'd love to hear what amazing thing God is doing in your life. 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
1: At school this week, it is Active Kindness Week, and we had to pass out and write these kindness notes to everybody. And I know that I wrote about 6 to all of my friends, and their face just lit up when they got it. They were all so happy. And I got one from one of my friends that I didn't know thought of me as one of her true friends, and I got a really nice note that really brightens my day.
0: Oh, man. Doesn't that make you feel good?
1: Yeah.
0: See, now I feel good.
1: Kindness is contagious, and my favorite quote about kindness is throw kindness around like confetti.
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0: It is Keep the Faith with Penny. You ever feel like there's this big wall in front of you? And not just any old wall, a big, thick brick one. Nothing seems to be going your way. Then you think you got to be doing something wrong, right? Well, John Schneider says, not so fast. John has had major success in country music and TV, but it didn't come easy. And that's actually good.
1: If you are working within your design, if you are doing what you were supposed to be doing, then there's another guy out there that's not very happy about that. Use a sports metaphor. If you're playing basketball and somebody throws you the ball and you aren't double teamed, that means you're not very much of a threat. So in sports, you look at the more people who are on your butt when you have that ball. You look at that as a sign of you're doing something right. Not that you're doing something wrong. So the goal is opposition. The more in tune with your God, with God's design for you, the more adversity you should expect, the more strength you will be given to handle it. There is a time for sorrow. There is a time for grief. But don't let grief get you off your path. Take your break, then get back out there with the ball and try to attract as much opposition as you possibly can by your excellence.
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0: 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Coming up on Keep the Faith with Penny, sometimes a game of hide and seek is just a game of hide.
1: You know, shame has been my constant companion, and I kind of feel like God is spending his time saying, come on, come out of hiding.

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1: Hey, Ms. Hartman, it's Mark, Becky, and Ross from KLRC Radio. How are you?
2: Oh, I'm good. How are you?
1: We're great. So we are getting ready to launch into another year of celebrating teachers who make a positive difference. And you're our first teacher of the week.
2: Oh, my goodness. That's amazing.
3: Yes, this is what Emery had to say. She says you are warm. You are a caring kindergarten teacher who immediately makes students feel safe, happy, and loved. Your genuine kindness was so evident on the first day when Emery asked, "Why are you so nice throughout the day?"
2: She did. She asked it a lot.
3: And her family is just utterly grateful for you. And that first kindergarten experience is with a teacher who makes Emery feel so loved and cared for. It's really what every kindergartner's experience should be.
2: Oh, my goodness. That's amazing.
4: And we're really grateful for you, too. Gibson Real Estate, they're actually going to jump in and set you up with a $50 gift card, too.
2: Oh, wow. That's amazing.
1: Yes. So now you can use this for something for your classroom, but we'd love it even more if you use it to spoil yourself a little bit, okay?
2: Okay. Thank you so much.
3: Thank you for loving on the littles.
2: Thank you.
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0: Thanks for listening to Keep the Faith. I'm Penny. If you feel like you're never going to be able to escape the shame that you feel, you're not alone, trust me. Christine Kane has been there. She found a way to overcome, and then she went on to start A21 and Propel Women, two organizations that empower women to discover a new and hope-filled future. She tells her stories in her books like Unashamed, Unexpected, and How Did I Get Here?
1: My mom wanted me to do ballet. You know, I wanted to play soccer. They wanted me to, cook, wash, iron, and clean, and I wanted to read books and study and go to university, but no women in my family had ever kind of done that. And I remember my mom, from a very young age, saying, you know, Christine, no man is ever going to want to marry you, because you're going to be too smart. And I'd certainly come from a background where I had experienced sexual abuse. When you start being abused, you know, you think what's happening to you is wrong, but over a period of time, you begin to think there's something wrong with you, and that's why this is happening. And then, you know, I found out at 33 that I was adopted, and my biological mother left me in a hospital unnamed and unwanted. And so, you know, shame has been my constant companion. I kind of say that in the book very openly, because it really has been. Shame and fear and hiding have been what humanity has done from the outset. And I kind of feel like God is spending his time saying, come on, come out of hiding. I know what you've done, and I still love you, and let's not confuse your who and your do. Healthy guilt is like, what I'm doing is wrong. Unhealthy shame is, I am wrong. And so much of our shame is, there's something wrong with me. I'm not enough. I'm not good enough. I'm not smart enough. I'm not pretty enough. You know, I'm not enough of anything. And I want to tell women everywhere that you are enough. You know, you're created in the image of God. And that means that you are enough.
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0: It's Keep the Faith. I'm Penny. Relationships would be a lot easier if you didn't have to communicate, right? Well, would that really be a relationship? Or just two people sitting there watching TV and occasionally fighting over the remote? Karen Eamon is a New York Times bestselling author, and she has a book on marriage called Keep Showing Up. She's identified several things that can totally trip you up, and one of them is your mind.
1: Untrue perceptions. We just assign motives to our spouses that aren't really there. For example, when my husband calls and says, hey, what can I, or texts me and says, what can I stop by and get you at the grocery store? And I say, hey, I'm out of half and half for my coffee. And he brings me home fat-free half and half. I think, oh, maybe he wishes I were more fat-free. You know, we have this perception sometimes of our spouse's behavior. We assign a motive to it that's not even really there. There are greater things that happen often in marriage where our perception of what's going on is not true. Like, we think they believe a certain way about us, or they believe a certain way about our marriage, and it's not true at all, but our perception becomes reality in our mind, and we never really discuss it with our spouse to say, you know what, when you did this, this is what I felt, or this is what I saw, this is what I thought you were saying. Is that true? And sometimes the answer is no. And so we're getting all bent out of shape, and we're fighting, and we're having conflict over something that we misread. It's not even true. It's a perception that we took as reality when in fact it wasn't even true.
0: 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The positive difference.

0: Saturday, September 3rd, sponsored by Jim and Sandy Swatsky. Today, we are celebrating 54 years of marriage. We are grateful for God's guidance through every season, joys, challenges, and the gift of family. From the start, we asked Him to lead our home, and He's done so with love, grace, and peace. We've learned to love each other with His love, even when we fall short. We give God the glory and look forward to what He has next.
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0: So close. Maybe you're already on the road. Maybe you're chilling at home. Maybe you're at work. Whatever it is you're doing right now, we're glad you're here because we cannot wait to encourage you. This is Keep the Faith with Penny, and this is what we do. For God is with us.
1: Where is God in this? You know, my wife is one of the best people I know. She loves people well. She serves in church. She's, you know, an amazing wife and, you know, mom to our kids. How could God let something like this happen?
2: And I looked down and my baby girl was staring up at me with the most beautiful expression, like just pure love. And I thought, my goodness, isn't it long enough to have a whole lifetime of berating myself and thinking that I'm not beautiful and I'm not good enough?
0: It's going to be a great weekend, and it's so awesome to get to share some time with you right now. Your place for positivity. Keep the faith with Penny.

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0: Faith with Penny, where you can share what God has been doing in your life, and you can encourage somebody else when you do. 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
1: For the last 5 years, I have driven an hour and a half each way to work, and I started a new job this week helping incarcerated moms find safe caregivers for their babies, and I get to work from my home. God just really has honored that drive that I've done. And I'm just so excited to be able to help these mamas and these precious babies. So,
0: oh, my goodness.
1: To be able to be and sit at my house, and just it's just amazing. So God is good, and He honors hard work, and I'm just grateful.
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0: 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It's Keep the Faith. I'm Penny. So much of what you do comes from how you think. Michelle Bengston is a neuropsychologist with a book called The Hem of His Garment. And in that book, she talks about how powerful those thoughts can actually be and how you can turn them into good.
1: Thoughts will come into our mind. We don't even realize where they're coming from, and we'll agree with them. And it embeds that pathway into our brain. It was like one day I was preparing to do a speaking engagement, and a friend was offering to help me with PowerPoint. And she said, Michelle, I just need to know what it is that you want to convey in these slides. And I said, I don't know. I'm just so stupid. My son was sitting at the table. He was about 10 years old at the time, working on homework. And he looked up and he said, only if you believe that, Mom. And I realized in that split second, a thought had come into my head. I had let it go without assessing it. And then I spoke it out in agreement. And I looked at him, I said, you are right, I am not stupid. I have the mind of Christ. I just need to slow down and think about what it is I'm trying to convey. But that is how quickly we come into agreement with our thoughts. And then we will speak in agreement with our thoughts. And that just further embeds that pathway. So it's so important that we slow down, think about what we're thinking, and assess where are those thoughts coming from.

Life has its rough patches, but you've got contagious encouragement right here. This is Keep the Faith with Penny. 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

0: 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Coming up on Keep the Faith with Penny. Maybe you've heard about the boy in the Bible who gave up his lunch and Jesus fed 5,000 people with it, remember? Well, did you ever think about the mom who packed that lunch?
1: That mom probably in the moment felt very insignificant, felt very much in the shadows, like she wasn't doing much of anything of significance. But because she chose to pack that lunch that day, Jesus was able to do a phenomenal miracle.

0: You've got Keep the Faith. I'm Penny. Some people dream of being president or a singer or curing cancer or ending poverty. Awesome. But in his book, You Can Live the Dream, that's where Nick Nelson shares how all dreams, no matter how significant they seem to be, can be used in God's big story.
1: There are no small dreams, only significant God dreams. I like to look at the story of Jesus multiplying the fish and the loaves of bread to feed the 5,000+ people. That moment is incredible, but if we rewind the story, you could probably imagine a mom who's making a kid's lunch one day. And that mom probably in the moment felt very insignificant, felt very much in the shadows, like she wasn't doing much of anything of significance. But because she chose to pack that lunch that day, so to speak, in the shadows, 5,000+ people were fed that day, and Jesus was able to do a phenomenal miracle. You can't overlook the small, seemingly insignificant things. I think when those things are surrendered to God and you do them with great joy and great expectancy and gratitude, God can use those things and use your life to do great things.
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0: there's a fear and there's a lie that I'm always going to be this way. No matter what we're struggling with, the enemy tells us that this is just the way that it is and you could never overcome it. That's not true. That is a lie. And he is bigger than all of these things that we're struggling with, and he does have the power to overcome.
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0: My name is Julia. I am here with Celebrate Recovery at Fellowship NWA. So I've been involved with Celebrate Recovery for a decade. Being on the other side in a way, I mean, no one has arrived. I still struggle, but getting freedom from this struggle, like it doesn't have weight on me anymore, but also just the graciousness that the Lord has shown me. And I think a lot of times we forget it's God's kindness that leads to repentance. That has just been a huge theme throughout doing Celebrate Recovery and being in counseling as well, is just the Lord's kindness. And I know that a lot of times we have to look into someone's eyes and see that kindness towards ourselves in order to take it in for ourselves. And so having another human being doing that for you, whether it's in the small groups at Celebrate Recovery or counseling, is so essential.
1: Thank you, Celebrate Recovery, for making a positive difference in our community.

0: You've got Keep the Faith with Penny. We all have them. Rules that we create for ourselves that really only exist in our minds. So what are yours? As a life coach in Hollywood and beyond, Tim's story helps a lot of people move past those restrictions to discover their true potential. You can find out more about Tim at keepthefaith.com.
1: I remember one day we went to a place called Big Bear Mountain to watch people ski. And my sister wanted to ski, and she was 13 years of age. And she says, "Mom, how come we can't ski?" And I'll never forget what my mother said. She said, "People like us do not ski." What she was saying is, you know, the way we were raised, lower income people do not ski. What was that? That was a restriction in the mindset that could have held my sister back. But no, she had the sight, she had the right, and she decided to fight that restriction. She started skiing at 16 years of age and hasn't stopped skiing since. What are your restrictions? What are your confinements? Get past those. Get past the mundane, the messy, the madness, and tap in to the miracle mentality. For God is able to do exceedingly abundantly above all that you ask or even imagine.
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1: Today is Thursday, September 3rd, sponsored by Jim and Sandy Swatsky. 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We are grateful for God's guidance through every season, joys, challenges, and the gift of family. From the start, we asked Him to lead our home, and He's done so with love, grace, and peace. We've learned to love each other with His love, even when we fall short. We give God the glory and look forward to what He has next.
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0: I'm Penny on Keep the Faith. Life can be challenging. There's no doubt about it. So when those challenges come, one of the things that'll help you get through them is encouragement. Contagious encouragement to help you rise and face your challenges head on.
1: Dreams come true. 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You just never know where it might just take you.
2: I had this tumor that was like kept coming back 3 years in a row, eating my leg. So when I was going through those struggles, you know, you're faced with two choices. One is to give up and accept defeat. And the other is to really press in and depend on God.
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1: Hey, I'm Nicole C. Mullen, and I'm excited about my new book, It's Never Wrong to Do the Right Thing. This book is all about courageous stories of men and women who trusted God in difficult times. And the truth is, you might have one of those stories. So you never know who's listening right now, whose life can change because of what you have to share. So would you call?
0: My name is Penny, and we'd all love to hear from you at 800-335-1249.
2: My wife and I were going through such a rough time, just our relationship had gotten so terribly wrong. And we've been praying. I know I had been so deeply. It seemed like, you know, I wasn't getting anything. I wasn't hearing anything, and I became so discouraged that I came to a point in February that I almost committed suicide. That night, a man from my church that I love dearly texted me out of the blue. Said, hey, I need to talk to you tomorrow. Let's go have breakfast. And it brought me off my knees. I met him the next morning, and he shared a story with me, a short story that I'd never heard about him and his wife. And it was so cool to resemble mine through and how God had walked with him. I took that encouragement, and I went home, and I really deeply prayed, begging God to forgive me for my stupidity and to open my heart, help me to love. We're rebuilding this marriage now in a way that it's never been before. I have to say that I love my wife in a way that I've never loved her before, because I don't love her with my love anymore. God has shown me what his love is all about.

0: I'm Penny on Keep the Faith. It can happen so fast. Relationships that we spend years building can come apart in seconds because of words. Keep the Faith's relationship chef, Joe Beam, spends his life helping families restore trust and love that's been broken. Now, he's written books like The Art of Falling in Love, and he's appeared on The Today Show and Good Morning America. And his marriage seminars are known for saving marriages on the brink of divorce. You can find out more about Joe and his relationship recipes at keepthefaith.com.
1: Steve and Ann were having some really big problems. They've been strong Christian people, but Steve got into some things he shouldn't have been into, and he actually moved out of the house. Of course, that gave Ann a lot of problems because she loved him, but she was mad at him for doing what he was doing. It was even tougher on his 15-year-old daughter, Melissa. You see, she had really a lot of anger toward her father, and she would tell her mother, "He told me to live one way. He taught me all these things, and he's living another way altogether." Now, Ann did something that was absolutely wise when it comes to relationships. Ann could have taken advantage of this and expressed her anger to her daughter and told her daughter, "You go with him and tell your dad this, and you tell your dad that," and used the child as a pawn to get back at her husband. Instead, she did the wise thing. She said, "Honey, why don't you just tell me what it is you feel? Let me listen to it so you can get it like you want it to be. And whenever you're finally comfortable with it, you have the right to tell your father those things, but you can practice on me." What is the relationship recipe here? Never use anybody else to express your pain. But if somebody has pain and they need to talk to somebody they love about that pain, actually help them talk it through. Help them think it through until they finally say it the way they really wish to. That's the way the relationships continue to build.
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0: one time I went and did a funeral for a friend. So I asked everybody that I could talk to about this particular man. I said, tell me about his attributes. Tell me about his characteristics that made him great.
1: If I told you my story.
0: And everybody kind of paused and they didn't know what to say. And one person said, well, he liked Dr. Pepper. And then I asked another person, I said, well, I don't know what to say, but I'll tell you what, he liked Dr. Pepper. I said, man, at the end of my life, I want there to be more to what I'm doing than he liked a certain soft drink. What story does your life tell? You got to live your

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0: 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The positive difference. When you have three kids like I do, who come from the same mom and the same dad, you're kind of tempted to treat them the same way. I was. But it blew me away when I first saw how God made them so different from each other. And I think that's awesome. It's Keep the Faith with Penny. I've got encouragement to make sure you treat your loved ones as individuals, too.
1: Does Almighty God treat us the same? I hope not. We all have individual fingerprints. Even identical twins have different fingerprints. Why'd God do that? To help the FBI? Was that God's way of saying, you are my son, you are my daughter, you're different than everyone else?

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0: In so many ways, your kid's individual character traits are something that you can be thankful for. It's Keep the Faith with Penny. Dr. Kevin Lehman wrote a book called When Your Kid Is Hurting.
1: Do you treat your kids differently? All right, I want everybody in bed now. Now, why should kids all go to bed at the same time? I think you ought to grant the birthright to the firstborn. That guy ought to, or that girl ought to be able to stay up longer. Put the little one to bed first. Treat your kids differently. Does Almighty God treat us the same? I hope not. We all have individual fingerprints. Even identical twins have different fingerprints. Why'd God do that to help the FBI? Was that God's way of saying, you are my son, you are my daughter, you are different than everyone else? Well, how many of you can honestly say you treat your kids differently? So if you learn to do that, the kid figures out, you know what, they understand me. Does your kid feel accepted? Do they feel like they belong? Because every kid is going to tell himself, I'm a somebody based upon what? But if you don't have a relationship with your son or daughter where you take time to listen to who they are and becoming the psychological blankie for your son or daughter. If your son or daughter has a relationship with you that's based upon mutual respect and love, your son or daughter can face about anything that comes their way.
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0: contagious encouragement from Keep the Faith with Penny. All right, so if you want to move forward in your life, you're going to have to let go of all the heavy weight. And the heavy weight are the things you can't control. It makes a big difference. Shannon DeGarmo is adjusting to a new reality in her home, too. She's been encouraging with lots of great stories, and she has a book out called The Bounce Back Woman.
1: Well, it happened. I'm a parent of a grown-up. My daughter turned 18 last month, and she's making all of these lifelong decisions about college and moving and even tattoos. She told me, "Hey, Mom, this adulting is super hard." And I'm like, watching you adult is actually harder than you even doing it. Parenting has always been about teaching, letting go, and then trusting. I mean, we've done it before when they took their first steps and when they started riding a bike by themselves. And once they get it, they turn around and they look at us to make sure that we're watching them. Well, it doesn't change now that she's grown up. And although she's not yelling, "Hey, Mom, watch me," I know she's still looking over her shoulder to make sure that I'm there. And I will be. I'll be there to watch her fly when she succeeds, and I'll also be there when she falls. But most importantly, I'll be there to help her bounce back.
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0: Today is Thursday, September 3rd, sponsored by Jim and Sandy Swatsky. Today, we are celebrating 54 years of marriage. We are grateful for God's guidance through every season, joys, challenges, and the gift of family. From the start, we asked Him to lead our home, and He's done so with love, grace, and peace. We've learned to love each other with His love, even when we fall short. We give God the glory and look forward to what He has next.
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0: I think we can find ourselves at the intersection of who we used to be,
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0: who our culture tells us we're supposed to be,
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0: from a variety of sources, and who the people in our life want us to be.
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0: I mean, really, yeah. You know, and I think all of that can make it very noisy and hard to just pause and say, okay, but like, who am I actually in this season?
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0: And what has shifted? And what do I need to adapt because of that?
1: Yeah.
0: And how do I welcome it instead of saying, oh, I wish, or feeling pressure or expectations? Set all that aside. Who am I actually now in this season? And what are the strengths of that? And what are the challenges where I might need some support?
1: Yeah. Mm-hmm.
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1: There's a fear and there's a lie that I'm always going to be this way. No matter what we're struggling with, the enemy tells us that this is just the way that it is and you could never overcome it. That's not true. That is a lie. And he is bigger than all of these things that we're struggling with, and he does have the power to overcome.
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1: My name is Julia. I am here with Celebrate Recovery at Fellowship NWA. So I've been involved with Celebrate Recovery for a decade. Being on the other side, in a way, I mean, no one has arrived. I still struggle, but getting freedom from this struggle, like, it doesn't have weight on me anymore, but also just the graciousness that the Lord has shown me. And I think a lot of times we forget it's God's kindness that leads to repentance. That has just been a huge theme throughout doing Celebrate Recovery and being in counseling as well, is just the Lord's kindness. And I know that a lot of times we have to look into someone's eyes and see that kindness towards ourselves in order to take it in for ourselves. And so having another human being doing that for you, whether it's in the small groups at Celebrate Recovery or counseling, is so essential.
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0: Today is Friday, September 4th, sponsored by Brian and Gwen Smith, who send this message. Today, on our 44th anniversary, we pause to honor both of our parents. They raised us to know and follow Jesus, and that foundation has carried us through every season of our marriage. Their love, prayers, and example of faith still guide us today. The legacy they left is alive in us, and we pray our lives honor the heritage of Christ-centered love they so beautifully gave us.
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0: Today is Friday, September 4th, sponsored by Brian and Gwen Smith, who send this message. Today, on our 44th anniversary, we pause to honor both of our parents. They raised us to know and follow Jesus, and that foundation has carried us through every season of our marriage. Their love, prayers, and example of faith still guide us today. The legacy they left is alive in us, and we pray our lives honor the heritage of Christ-centered love they so beautifully gave us.
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3: 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And what do I need to adapt because of that?
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0: Today is Friday, September 4th, sponsored by Brian and Gwen Smith, who send this message. Today, on our 44th anniversary, we pause to honor both of our parents. 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Their love, prayers, and example of faith still guide us today. The legacy they left is alive in us, and we pray our lives honor the heritage of Christ-centered love they so beautifully gave us.
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2: Hey, Ms. Hartman, it's Mark, Becky, and Ross from KLRC Radio. How are you?
3: Oh, I'm good. How are you?
2: We're great. So we are getting ready to launch into another year of celebrating teachers who make a positive difference. And you're our first teacher of the week.
3: Oh, my goodness. That's amazing.
4: Yes, this is what Emery had to say. She says you are warm. You are a caring kindergarten teacher who immediately makes students feel safe, happy, and loved. Your genuine kindness was so evident on the first day when Emery asked, "Why are you so nice throughout the day?"
3: She did. She asked it a lot.
4: And her family is just utterly grateful for you. And that first kindergarten experience is with a teacher who makes Emery feel so loved and cared for. It's really what every kindergartner's experience should be.
3: Oh, my goodness. That's amazing.
5: And we're really grateful for you, too. Gibson Real Estate, they're actually going to jump in and set you up with a $50 gift card, too.
3: Oh, wow. That's amazing.
2: Yes. So now you can use this for something for your classroom, but we'd love it even more if you use it to spoil yourself a little bit, okay?
3: Okay. Thank you so much.
4: Thank you for loving on the littles.
3: Thank you.
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When sleep escapes you, God's word can bring you peace. Psalm 4:8 promises peace and sleep. In peace I will lie down and sleep, for you alone, Lord, will keep me safe. 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

0: Today is Friday, September 4th, sponsored by Brian and Gwen Smith, who send this message. Today, on our 44th anniversary, we pause to honor both of our parents. They raised us to know and follow Jesus, and that foundation has carried us through every season of our marriage. Their love, prayers, and example of faith still guide us today. The legacy they left is alive in us, and we pray our lives honor the heritage of Christ-centered love they so beautifully gave us.
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2: There's a fear and there's a lie that I'm always going to be this way. 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
2: My name is Julia. 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So I've been involved with Celebrate Recovery for a decade. Being on the other side, in a way, I mean, no one has arrived. I still struggle, but getting freedom from this struggle, like it doesn't have weight on me anymore, but also just the graciousness that the Lord has shown me. And I think a lot of times we forget it's God's kindness that leads to repentance. That has just been a huge theme throughout doing Celebrate Recovery and being in counseling as well, is just the Lord's kindness. And I know that a lot of times we have to look into someone's eyes and see that kindness towards ourselves in order to take it in for ourselves. And so having another human being doing that for you, whether it's in the small groups at Celebrate Recovery or counseling, is so essential.
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0: On the night you're falling all to pieces, you can bring your lonely heart to Jesus. 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
1: I love
0: this
1: candid
0: morning.
1: Conversations.
0: This was real talk for sure. Julia, who came from Celebrate Recovery.
1: Mm-hmm.
0: Talk about brave.
1: Yes.
0: I was blown away by not just her bravery, but to just the confidence now in her story of knowing, hey, God's done some really powerful healing in her
1: Absolutely.
0: Life.
1: Like, if you ever get the chance to meet Julia, she just radiates joy. You just want to squeeze her.
2: Okay. I don't say that very often.
0: I'm just going to say.
3: Yes. But I'm better for it.
1: So, yeah, it was so sweet to get to meet her. And we can't share the entire conversation because it's not for little ears. But we will have it available on the podcast and our blog later today. But here's a piece. Yeah. Of what Julia had to share regarding her struggles.
4: Every now and then I had some female friends that would kind of open up a little bit about struggling with this. And so that was helpful, but there wasn't healing. There wasn't like sobriety from that struggle. But getting into Celebrate Recovery whenever I was in college, that's whenever I was able to get into that 12-step program, that 12-step study. And get that sobriety and get that healing and even start digging into the roots of it. And so that was so helpful to be able to overcome that and get freedom from it. And then after being in Celebrate Recovery a few years, I started doing counseling at our Care and Counseling Center at Fellowship, and kind of got even more into the understanding of what causes sexual addictions, because a lot of clinicians classify sexual addiction or sexual disorders as an intimacy issue. And so a lot of times that's what's driving a lot of these addictions that we have, and a lot of addictions too. I mean, some people find alcohol, some people find other things to kind of help fill that. But we all have a desire and a need for community and love and being fully known and accepted. And so that is a huge part of what Celebrate Recovery offers. But then the healing and digging into the roots as well is just so helpful. And counseling helped me a ton as well, being able to dig into that and figure out, why do I run to this? And so being on the other side, in a way, I mean, no one has arrived. I still struggle, but being on the other side of that has meant the world to me. Not only just getting freedom from this struggle, like it doesn't have weight on me anymore, but also just the graciousness that the Lord has shown me through His eyes, and just being able to organize this and have grace for myself. And I think a lot of times we forget it's God's kindness that leads to repentance.
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1: Good morning, Northwest Arkansas. Temperatures will be going up to a high of 100 degrees today, and in most regions will be looking mostly sunny. However, there is a less than 20% chance for some sprinkles across the region. As we head into tomorrow, our lovely Saturday, where the Razorbacks are going to be finally playing some football, it will get toasty as well, with temperatures going up to a high of 101 degrees. So make sure to keep that in mind. And there will be a 20% chance for some thunderstorm pop-ups in the region. From KNWA Fox 24, I'm meteorologist Leslie Castro.
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2: 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A little candid conversation.
3: My favorite.
2: Becky's like, let's just say it and talk about it like it is.
3: Yes, please.
2: And we get it because there are some conversations we can't have on the radio at 7 o'clock in the morning because they're young years and mm-hmm. not everything's appropriate for that. And we always want to honor that. But there's some really hard but important topics that and incredible stories that we want to share. And I love that you dove into it with Julia.
3: I did. And just on that topic of little ears, we do understand that not everything is appropriate, but we also want to acknowledge in an appropriate way that some of these struggles start at a very young age. And something I learned from Julia is that her struggle started when she was, I want to say, six.
2: Yeah, this is an important for any parent yes. to have to listen to this because I, as a older, you know, now adult kids, I was like, oh,
3: yes.
2: Man, I knew stuff like this could start.

0: early. I did not think about that early.
1: Exactly. But one of the questions I did get to ask her, because Celebrate Recovery is our September nonprofit of the month, is what might be someone's reservation to want to seek help whenever it comes to different struggles? And so this is what she said about that.
2: Yeah, there is a hesitation. I think there's a hesitation for a lot of reasons. For me, at different times, there could be areas where I'm not even aware that there is a problem. That's happened to me a bunch. But then something we talk about in Celebrate Recovery a lot is just the idea of certain struggles we've had have become so, we've had them for so long that they have become so part of our identity that it's almost, who are we going to be without this? So I think I definitely had a little bit of that going into it. One of the other things we talk about a lot is that just with any addiction or any habit that we have, the reason that we run to it is because it works. It makes us feel better, you know, but it's destructive. But we get something out of it, and that's why we keep running to it. And so that's why it is so hard to break those habits or those addictions, the compulsions that we feel ourselves drawn to. Whether we call that sin or addiction or different stuff, we run to it. We have a proclivity towards that for a reason. But what's so destructive, and the enemy uses this, is that it does promise something that doesn't fulfill. And so it's just futile to run to it. And then it doesn't satisfy the way that we actually need.
0: And you can hear the healing that's taken place in her. And it hit me when I was listening to it this morning of how true it is that things that can be struggles in our life.
1: Right.
0: And Celebrate Recovery calls them what? Hurts, habits, hangups. Literally, the enemy of our souls can get us to buy into, like, this is my identity.
1: Yes.
0: Like, this is now part of who I am instead of something I struggle with, which is not at all how God sees it or made us. But there's a lot of hope in this conversation.
1: There really is.
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1: Good morning, Northwest Arkansas. Temperatures will be going up to a high of 100 degrees today, and in most regions will be looking mostly sunny. However, there is a less than 20% chance for some sprinkles across the region. As we head into tomorrow, our lovely Saturday, where the Razorbacks are going to be finally playing some football, it will get toasty as well, with temperatures going up to a high of 101 degrees. So make sure to keep that in mind, and there will be a 20% chance for some thunderstorm pop-ups in the region. From KNWA Fox 24, I'm meteorologist Leslie Castro.
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0: Mark.
1: I know. So you went up to, was it Pea Ridge? Right?
2: Prairie Grove,
1: sorry. Excuse me, yes.
2: But I get lost no matter where we go anyway, so you could have said, you know, anything, and I would have said yes.
1: Was Ross driving?
2: Yes.
1: Okay.
3: We ended up getting to Genesis Ranch.
1: Yeah.
3: Becky's like, okay, there's going to be a lunch afterwards.
2: The original campus.
3: The original campus is going to be 45 minutes away. And we're like, oh, really? And somebody came up to us who works there, and they're like, yeah, it's just going to be 6 miles down the road. 6 miles.
2: I'm geographically challenged. You know. So, yes, we went to the Genesis Ranch groundbreaking little event yesterday, and that was so sweet to be a part of that. But a couple of my biggest highlights are I'm just in awe of the fact that we get to be a part of events where you start and you end with prayer. Mm-hmm. Like, that to me is still like a dream.
1: That's how they wanted it to be.
2: Yeah. And it's like faith-centered. And so it's just really sweet to be able to be a part of that. But another thing is that the land that leadership has been praying for years was purchased from a woman who's in a season of struggling herself right now. Mm-hmm. And so they're trying to help guide her. But it's just really sweet to see like the Lord working already in what's going to be, you know, the home of girls in the future, whenever the building is done, to be able to help them in their struggles, right? Because it's a nonprofit that helps. Right now it's Teen Challenge Adventure Ranch, and it's for boys. Like, I think it's 14 to 18. And they could stay there for several months depending on their needs. And it not only helps them out of their struggles, but helps point them to Jesus and provides that spiritual foundation. And so now there's going to be a ranch available for girls, which is incredible.
1: That's really awesome.
3: Other projects they're working on too, which is so cool. But we were talking to somebody who was there about what the land was used for before and just all the, like, the darkness around it. And it just really reminded me of like that whole Graves into Gardens thing. And the fact that this is going to be like a beautiful garden. That's amazing.
1: That's really cool. That's really, really cool. Yeah. So those were your takeaways. Yeah. Ross, did you have any other takeaways?
3: Well, that was one of mine. But I will say, we got invited to lunch and they said steak kebabs. And I was like, okay, Becky, let's go.
1: That's Ross's takeaway.
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0: 90.9 KLRC. It's Rhett Walker. Good morning. It's 6:01. Here are three things for you to know as you get ready to start your day. We had another big fire to have to deal with. It feels like this has been the week, man. Mm-hmm. The Rogers Fire Department had to fight a fire near the borders of Bentonville and Little Flock. The department took on a large brush fire near the intersection of Hudson Road and Becker Drive. That's near the Sam's Club and the I-49 exit 86. And the department is reminding everybody the burn ban is currently in effect. They're asking everyone to be careful with any flammable materials.
1: Mm-hmm. And a Northwest Arkansas law enforcement agency is hosting a presentation to notify parents of online dangers their children could encounter. The Benton County Sheriff's Office is hosting Parents Night Out, and it's called How to Protect Children from Dangers Online. And this is happening next week. The event will start at 6 p.m. on Thursday, September 10th, and it will be held at Key Point Church in Bentonville. The release states that technology is a helpful communication and learning tool, but it can expose children to risks that parents are not always privy to. Attendees must register for the event, and there's more information and a link at nwahomepage.com.
2: Okay, and this is super cool. Arkansas's largest art museum is launching a new stunning exhibit this fall. 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It's going to go on for a while. It's October 9th through March 29th. 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
0: That's cool.
2: It's ranging like the pieces there from 39 years old all the way to 141 years.
1: Wow.
2: It's going to be really cool. I don't know about you guys, but I don't want to nerd out too much. But I took a class on gemstones in college.
0: Did you really?
2: Uh huh.
0: Okay.
2: And I might nerd out a little bit at this exhibit.
1: That's awesome. Cool.
0: Some of that jewelry, especially like 100 years old.
2: Oh, yeah. So pretty.
0: They made some pretty cool
1: stuff.
0: They did.
1: You and Brad might enjoy it, Ross, because he likes to nerd out about that stuff too.
2: Mm-hmm.
1: I'm just like a rock. Cool.
2: Yeah.
0: But a pretty necklace.
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6: Good morning, Northwest Arkansas. Temperatures will be going up to a high of 100 degrees today, and in most regions will be looking mostly sunny. However, there is a less than 20% chance for some sprinkles across the region. As we head into tomorrow, our lovely Saturday, where the Razorbacks are going to be finally playing some football, it will get toasty as well, with temperatures going up to a high of 101 degrees. So make sure to keep that in mind, and there will be a 20% chance for some thunderstorm pop-ups in the region. From KWA Fox 24, I'm meteorologist Leslie Castro.
1: Did you hear that? She said some possibility of pop-up storms.
0: Sprinkles.
1: Sprinkles. That okay. Makes me want to make like a cake with sprinkles on it. I don't know. And in Northwest Arkansas, we're sitting at 75 degrees, Chalakwa 73, and in the River Valley, 79.
0: I think Becky's actually just hungry.
2: Yeah.
0: That's what's going on this morning.
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0: 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Good morning. It's 6:14. Happy Friday, everyone.
1: Happy Friday.
2: Yes.
0: You guys are pumped.
2: Let's
0: up
2: go.
0: Today.
2: Let's go.
0: Wow.
2: What?
0: I'm feeling
2: what?
0: The energy in the room today.
3: You know what, Mark? I'm feeling the energy too, coursing through my body. I actually got like almost 8 hours of sleep.
0: Look at you.
3: Come on.
0: Didn't you have your adults group thing last night?
3: Yes, I had young adults last night. And usually, man, I'm such a people person. I really am. And when I get there and there's still people in the building past 10:30, I'm like, I gotta stay. I gotta stay.
0: Wow.
3: And I actually left at a reasonable time last night. I got to go to sleeps.
0: That.
3: I need to get my 8 hours where I don't sound like a moron on the radio tomorrow.
0: Or that. That's pretty good adulting.
3: Right?
0: I'm pretty impressed. Becky, what about you?
2: I was asleep by 7:30.
3: No
2: look.
3: Way.
0: That is impressive.
3: 7:30?
2: Yes. Like, so there's pros and cons of it being so hot right now because my husband does like landscaping and
0: yeah.
2: stuff.
0: Yeah. Uh-huh.
2: But one of the pros is that he's home earlier.
0: Yeah, because usually he'd be late.
2: Yes.
0: Right?
2: He wouldn't get home till after dark, until I was in bed, honestly. And so he got home yesterday and I was like, okay, dinner's made. Everybody ate. Bye. Good night. He's like, it's not even 7. And I was like, good night.
0: I'm out.
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1: 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Good morning, it's 6:18.
2: And the forecast for today, we can expect those temperatures to hit the 100s with a 20% chance of sprinkles.
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2: So let's pray for that to happen. And in West Fork, we're currently sitting at 70 degrees.
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5: 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You know, and I think all of that can make it very noisy and hard to just pause and say, okay, but like, who am I actually in this season?
2: Yeah.
5: 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And what do I need to adapt because of that?
2: Yeah.
5: 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Set all that aside. Who am I actually now in this season? And what are the strengths of that? And what are the challenges where I might need some support?
2: Yeah. Mm-hmm.
5: And how can I welcome who I am as I am?
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0: 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You guys okay with a little humble brag?
1: Oh.
2: What? Hold on. What is a humble brag?
1: Yes, this is new to Ross.
0: I know.
2: Isn't that an oxymoron?
0: Yeah, pretty much.
1: And look at easy big words.
0: I fixed something at my house yesterday.
1: And it wasn't food.
0: Oh. No. The,
1: that you put in the microwave.
0: The outdoor dryer vent cover
1: thing
0: had broken off. So I went to Lowe's, got the parts, changed it.
1: Look at you growing up right in front of our eyes.
0: Mark,
2: did you get the 10% off special?
0: What 10% off special?
2: 10% off first-time shoppers.
0: Look, it was the third time I'd been to Lowe's, okay?

0: 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Good morning. It's 6:32.
1: Ready for some good news?
2: We are too.
1: Here's your positive difference story of the day.
2: All right, Mark, for those of us that have gone house shopping or home shopping at some point, this might hit home for us. So 23 years ago, a woman named Jane Sainer went house hunting. She found a beautiful two-bedroom unit in a quiet suburb with a garden she loved. You know, I'm like, sign me up. A neighborhood she loved and a landlord that she described simply as the definition of generosity.
3: Wow.
2: Yeah. For 23 years, she paid her rent, tended her garden. By every account, was like the ideal tenant.
0: For 23 years. 23 years.
3: So long time.
0: Right? That's amazing.
3: Jeez.
2: And then one day, the phone rang. It was John, her landlord. I want you to talk to my lawyer. He's right here, right now. Can you give him your full name? Because I'm leaving you the unit.
0: No way.
2: Just like that. No fanfare, no ceremony, just a call with a lawyer and a man who quietly decided the woman who cared for his home for decades deserved to own it.
0: He gifted it to her.
3: That is crazy.
2: She says she still pinches herself. That call was over 6 years ago.
0: Okay.
2: But here's why it's even bigger. John was a self-made millionaire, a pharmacist, a community man, a soccer lover, and in his final years of life, he became something else entirely. A philanthropist. On a scale most of us can barely even imagine. When he passed away in 2020, in his mid-80s, he left his home to Jane.
0: Okay.
2: And his fortune to a local hospital.
0: Wow.
2: The place that gave him a kidney transplant that lasted him 30 years.
0: I'm liking this guy a lot.
2: The donation totaled nearly $15 million.
0: Wow.
2: And the hospital called it just amazing because it would help support patients and operations for decades to come. He spent his life building something, and when it was time to go, he gave it all away to the hospital that gave him 30 more years and to the woman who took care of his garden.
0: That's pretty amazing.
2: Jane is now 74, retired, and lives in the little two-bedroom unit with the garden that she's loved from day one.
0: That's so cool.
2: And she thanks John every single day.
0: Wow.
3: That is so sweet.
2: Some people leave a mark on the world through monuments and headlines. John left his in a garden and in the hearts of patients who will never know his name.
0: That's pretty cool.
3: So you're saying to rent for 20 years and wait on that phone call. That's what I'm hearing.
2: That's not the point, Ross.
0: That is our positive difference story of the day.

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0: 90.9 KLRC, Shane and Shane. Good morning. 6:43. We're getting ready for our Friday Five. That's where we do five gratitudes from the week. If you want to join in with us, you can share one of your gratitudes with the shout out tool. 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You can just record a little message and it comes to us here in the studio. So we'll share those coming up.
1: And the forecast for today, those temperatures are going to reach the 100s with a 20% chance of sprinkles. Mm-hmm. And currently here at your John Brown University Broadcast Center in Siloam Springs, we are sitting at 74 degrees.
2: And I'm taking a look at the traffic map too, and everything's moving right along this morning and no accidents have been reported.
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0: 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It's Lauren Daigle. It's about 10 minutes before 7 o'clock. Are you ready?
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0: All right, friends, let's do this. Five things we're thankful to God for from the week. It's a good exercise. You can do it in 5 minutes or less to practice a little gratitude. Becky, you want to lead us off?
3: Yes. One of the sweetest things that we've been able to experience, and by we, I mean me, myself, and I,
0: okay,
3: is when I pick up the littles, my four-year-old is learning all these like church songs and Bible story songs, and it's just the cutest thing ever. And so I had a recorder because she just randomly started singing out of nowhere. Okay. So I recorded a piece of her.
0: So is this her hallelujah song?
3: Yes.
0: Okay. I love it. I don't know which I love more, the hallelujah or the giggles.
3: It's just so cute.
0: The best.
3: It is.
0: Oh, that's pretty awesome. Yes. I love it. All right, Ross, what about you?
4: I am so thankful for the natural state. I love just being able to pull up at a random trailhead and just go hiking and possibly find a hike that looks like it has not been touched in years, but it's still so pretty.
0: Did you go a little exploring this week?
4: Yeah. Okay. There was a little trailhead in Bella Vista, and I just got lost for like an hour, and I was like, I'm just going to keep walking because like a good lost, you know?
0: That's really cool.
4: Becky's
3: what
4: like,
3: does a good loss mean?
4: He's like, what
0: Becky's
4: is a good loss?
0: Freaking out right now.
4: So
0: like,
4: a good loss awesome. Is like, I have no idea where I am. And that's awesome. I'm just out here in nature, enjoying myself. I know the way back.
3: Oh, okay.
4: But I'm just gonna keep going forward.
0: Okay. We're gonna have to get Ross one of those like the air tags that you put in your luggage.
3: But I think we're gonna have to like put it on him. He's not gonna even gonna know we're doing it.
4: Well, exactly. You know what? Make sure to do it before tomorrow because tomorrow's the cave diving.
0: Okay.
3: I think you have a new gig for the fall. We're hiring you as our professional hiking guide.
4: You know what? If we need to put that in the job description, I'd be happy to take it.
0: I love it. I am thankful for pastors. I've been thinking about them this week.
3: Yes.
0: So last weekend, it was pretty heartbreaking. My wife and I watched, there's this like Netflix series that's been like all over.
3: Yeah.
0: And it's super heartbreaking. It's I think it's called The Pastor's Wife, but a tragedy that happened. And a lot of parts of the story are heartbreaking. But one of the things I kept thinking about is people are going to watch this thing and think this is all pastors.
3: And it's not.
0: And I'm like, no, it's not true. If you get to know, and they'd be the first to say they're not perfect, but there are some wonderful shepherds who are just so, I'm just thankful for them this week. It's been, I've needed to remind my heart of that too. Not by the narrative that's out there.
3: Exactly.
0: Especially this week. So pastors, thank you. We've also got one from, did you guys get this when you went to the grand opening?
3: Groundbreaking.
0: Okay. This is from our friends at the new Genesis Ranch.
5: Yes. Hi, I'm Laura Jones, and I'm so grateful for the miracles we experience every day at Teen Challenge Boys Ranch, and I pray for the miracles that are going to happen at Genesis Girls Ranch.
0: That's really cool that they're going to open that up. It's going to be amazing. Okay, one last one.
3: So I was listening to Real FM, and Chaplain Justin was on talking on the Faith Refresh.
0: Yeah, the podcast.
3: Yes, and he was talking about how a lot of times whenever people ask, how are you doing? Naturally, the first things that come to mind are not positive. And I'm very grateful because it seems like for the first time in my life, I'm no longer there.
0: Mm.
3: Like when people ask, how are you doing? I respond with like, I'm groovy. I'm great. And they're like, are you really? And I'm like, I am.
0: Who is this person?
3: So I'm just grateful for continued healing and just a positive outlook on life. And
0: that's awesome.
3: If I die tomorrow, I'm so grateful for the life I've lived.
0: Okay. Can I add one bonus one?
3: Sure.
0: Because we didn't really get to celebrate this yesterday. 1 year of Becky on the KLRC Morning Show. As of yesterday. Officially 1 year.
3: Yeah.
0: We're pretty grateful.
2: Real people. 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

0: 90.9 KLRC, Little Forest Frank on a Friday morning. It is just about 7 o'clock. Let's do a traffic update with Ross this morning.
1: Right now, everything is moving right along and no accidents have been reported.
0: Okay, off to a good start this morning. All right, three things for you to know as you get ready to start today.
1: The Arkansas Department of Transportation is cutting the ribbon this morning at 9 a.m. on a major milestone for our region. Interstate 42, the newly named Springdale Bypass, now takes drivers straight into Taunytown.
2: Oh, yeah. Yes.
0: It's a big deal. Opening.
2: Okay, yes. I'm curious. So do they put a ribbon across like the exit, or how does this work? I want to see a picture.
1: I do want to see pictures too.
2: That's a big deal.
0: Wide road. Yeah,
2: it is.
1: Yeah, this is going to mark the completion of phase two of this big project.
2: That's amazing.
1: So it's going to be real good.
0: So you get the cut through to XNA or
1: between. Yep.
2: And right before the holiday weekend.
1: Come on.
2: Great timing.
0: All right. Also,
2: the Benton County Sheriff's Office is inviting parents to a special presentation next week to help them navigate the digital world and protect their kids from online dangers. The Parents Night Out event kicks off at 6 p.m. on Thursday, September 10th at Key Point Church in Bentonville. Spots are limited and pre-registration is required. So head to nwahomepage.com for more information and to save your seat.
0: Okay. So it's time for a little college football.
2: Mm-hmm.
0: Razorbacks taking on North Alabama. By the way, that game is at 3:15 this afternoon.
2: Oof.
0: So it's going to be really busy right there on
2: really
0: Razorbacks.
2: Hot.
1: Ooh, yep.
0: Yes. Really,
2: that's all I'm thinking
0: really,
2: about.
0: Really hot. So if you'd rather watch it with air conditioning, you can catch it on the SEC Network. And it'll be a little cooler. And this is wild. The Arkansas Women's Basketball Program announced they've added one of the nation's biggest and best high school hoops prospect. Her name is Elma. She's 6'8".
2: What?
0: In an 81-inch wingspan.
2: Go, girl.
0: And she committed to come play for the Hogs.
2: Wow.
0: That's amazing.
2: That is.
0: Be strong. All right. That's a bit of what's going on this morning. Your forecast is next.
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5: Temperatures will be going up to a high of 100 degrees today, and in most regions will be looking mostly sunny. However, there is a less than 20% chance for some sprinkles across the region. As we head into tomorrow, our lovely Saturday, where the Razorbacks are going to be finally playing some football, it will get toasty as well, with temperatures going up to a high of 101 degrees. So make sure to keep that in mind, and there will be a 20% chance for some thunderstorm pop-ups in the region. From KNWA Fox 24, I'm meteorologist Leslie Castro.
2: And in Northwest Arkansas, we're looking at 73 degrees, Tahlequah 72, and in the River Valley, that temperature is 78.
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0: 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Good morning. It's Mark, Becky, and Ross. We were just glued to the TV screen because they just announced they had a miracle rescue in Nepal. That's been over a week that people have been trapped there. That's amazing.
1: Wow.
0: So that's incredible. It does feel like a miracle. All right. Speaking of rescue.
2: Look, up in the sky.
3: It's Ross.
1: Wow.
3: To the rescue.
0: Okay, maybe not quite as
4: I was going to say,
0: impressive.
4: I think different scales of
1: that's
4: rescue.
1: Like something, but that's something Ross would do, Mark.
0: That's
1: fair. Uh-oh, he's going to make off
4: Don't put that on
1: you.
4: Yes.
0: We are going to put Ross to work for a little Ross to the rescue because it's Friday. That means we get to play a little 5 at 15 this morning. The way this works is we give you a category. If you name five things in that category in 15 seconds or less, you win. And the prize today is tickets to see Shonda Pierce, the comedian.
1: Okay.
0: In Tahlequah on September 19th. It's sold out. So sold out tickets.
1: Okay.
0: Becky's the official timer.
1: I am.
0: All right. I grabbed the card. This is the, the category is slang terms.
1: Slang.
0: Five slang terms.
4: Oh, man, my generation is all about those slang words. So hopefully somebody can call and at least has a child that's Gen Z.
1: Every English teacher's dream right here.
4: Yes.
0: It's not like our generations didn't have slang terms either.
4: Ours is more fun.
1: Oh, ours is way no more generation fun. Ever.
0: Right?
4: You're right. DeLulu.
1: You're DeLulu.
0: All right, we're going to take caller number 5. 1-800-909-KLRC. 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

0: 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Good morning. Who's this?
1: This is Kendra.
0: Kendra, do you want to play 5 and 15?
1: I do.
0: Let's do it.
2: Woo.
0: All right, so we're going to give you the category. Becky's going to put 15 seconds on the clock for you to name five things in that category. If you get stuck, just say,
3: Ross, please help.
0: And Ross will come to the rescue. Okay?
1: Okay.
0: All right.
1: Let's do it.
0: The category is slang terms.
2: Ready?
1: Okay.
2: Set.
1: I am.
2: Go.
1: Riz. Sus. Mid. Fire. And bet.
4: Whoa! You sound like all of my friends.
0: Okay, so either you've got teenagers, you're a teacher, I don't know.
2: Yeah. Just way cooler than Mark and I.
0: Coolest person I know.
4: When you said Riz, my heart skipped a beat. I was like, there's no way.
0: That's pretty impressive.
1: So I have two girls in college.
0: Okay.
1: And I work at the university.
0: Oh, there you go. Well done. All right, well, we've got tickets for you to see Shonda Pierce in Tahlequah September 19th. It's sold out, but you're going, okay?
1: Thank you. Well, I was wanting to go to that.
0: Oh.
2: Good.
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0: 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That's Mercy Me. They're going to be at the Walmart Amp next month. We want you to be there too.
1: That's right. We're going to be having our ticket blitz next Thursday, September 10th. And we're going to be giving away tickets 5 different times.
2: Yep.
0: All day long.
1: And if you want to know exactly what the times are, sign up to be an insider.
2: Yes. You can go to our website at klrc.com. All the details are going to be on that.

0: 90.9 KLRC. That's Carly Ann Taylor. And why should I worry?
1: Ready for some good news?
2: We are too.
1: Here's your positive difference story of the day.
2: All right, Mark. For those of us that have gone house shopping or home shopping at some point, this might hit home for us. So 23 years ago, a woman named Jane Sainer went house hunting.
0: Okay.
2: She found a beautiful two-bedroom unit in a quiet suburb with a garden she loved. You know, I'm like, sign me up. A neighborhood she loved and a landlord that she described simply as the definition of generosity.
3: Wow.
0: Okay.
2: Yeah. For 23 years, she paid her rent, tended her garden. By every account, was like the ideal tenant.
0: Yep. For 23 years. 23 years.
3: That's a long time.
0: Right? That's amazing.
3: Jeez.
2: And then one day, the phone rang. It was John, her landlord. I want you to talk to my lawyer. He's right here right now. Can you give him your full name? Because I'm leaving you the unit.
0: No
3: what?
2: Just like that. No fanfare, no ceremony, just a call with a lawyer and a man who quietly decided the woman who cared for his home for decades deserved to own it.
0: He gifted it to her.
3: That is crazy.
2: She says she still pinches herself. That call was over 6 years ago.
0: Okay.
2: But here's why it's even bigger. John was a self-made millionaire, a pharmacist, a community man, a soccer lover, and in his final years of life, he became something else entirely. A philanthropist. On a scale most of us can barely even imagine. When he passed away in 2020, in his mid-80s, he left his home to Jane.
0: Okay.
2: And his fortune to a local hospital.
0: Wow.
2: The place that gave him a kidney transplant that lasted him 30 years.
0: Wow. I'm liking this guy a lot.
2: The donation totaled nearly $15 million.
0: Wow.
2: And the hospital called it just amazing because it would help support patients and operations for decades to come. He spent his life building something, and when it was time to go, he gave it all away to the hospital that gave him 30 more years and to the woman who took care of his garden.
0: That's pretty amazing.
2: Jane is now 74, retired, and lives in the little two-bedroom unit with the garden that she's loved from day one.
0: That's so cool.
2: And she thanks John every single day.
0: Wow.
3: That is so sweet.
2: Some people leave a mark on the world through monuments and headlines. John left his in a garden and in the hearts of patients who will never know his name.
0: That's pretty cool.
3: So you're saying to rent for 20 years and wait on that phone call. That's what I'm hearing.
2: That's not the point, Ross.
0: That is our positive difference story of the day.

0: 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It's Phil Wickham, 7:42. 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
1: Right now, everything is smooth sailing this morning.
0: Okay, let's do some celebrating.
2: Let's do it.
3: Happy birthday.

0: happy birthday.
1: Wow. That was strong.
2: My neck pretty popped on that one.
1: Ross even pulled out the camera light.
3: Uh-huh. You gotta bring out the flashlight on the phone every once in a while. Very somber.
1: Let's do this. It's time for the Marketplace Grill Birthday Bash. It is Friday, September the 4th.
2: Happy 31st birthday to Nakona Easter and Gentry.
1: And Declan Torre turns double digits, 10 in Siloam Springs today.
3: Trayson Wright turning an adult age of 18 in Elm Springs. Happy birthday.
2: Donnie Bunker is turning 46 in Siloam Springs.
1: And some early birthdays for tomorrow. Lillian Hopper, it's her last year in single digits, turned 9.
3: Jordan Richardson, turned 6 tomorrow in Tahlequah.
2: Lisa Peck has a birthday in Farmington.
1: And Cammie Harmon turns 10 tomorrow in Fayetteville.
3: Last but not least, Brinley turning 8 in Rogers tomorrow. Nice. Happy early birthday.
1: All right, so all those names go into the randomizer. One of you is getting a gift certificate to celebrate with our friends at the Marketplace Grill. The winner is Donnie Bunker.
2: Happy birthday, Donnie!
1: Happy birthday!
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1: Hey, Ms. Hartman, it's Mark, Becky, and Ross from KLRC Radio. How are you?
9: Oh, I'm good. How are you?
1: We're great. So we are getting ready to launch into another year of celebrating teachers who make a positive difference. And you're our first teacher of the week.
9: Oh, my goodness. That's amazing.
2: Yes, this is what Emery had to say. She says you are warm. You are a caring kindergarten teacher who immediately makes students feel safe, happy, and loved. Your genuine kindness was so evident on the first day when Emery asked, "Why are you so nice throughout the day?"
9: She did. She asked it a lot.
2: And her family is just utterly grateful for you and that first kindergarten experience is with a teacher who makes Emery feel so loved and cared for. It's really what every kindergartner's experience should be.
9: Oh my goodness. That's amazing.
3: And we're really grateful for you too. Gibson Real Estate, they're actually going to jump in and set you up with a $50 gift card too.
9: Oh, wow. That's amazing.
1: Yes. So now you can use this for something for your classroom, but we'd love it even more if you use it to spoil yourself a little bit, okay?
9: Okay. Thank you so much.
2: Thank you for loving on the littles.
9: Thank you.
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1: Let's go.
2: Tell me, do you want to go?
3: Very, very exciting.
0: So Fridays, we get ready for the weekend, see what all is going on. First of all, it's Labor Day weekend.
4: It is.
5: Yes.
0: Holiday weekend.
4: And that might be a reason why there's not a ton going on specifically this weekend.
0: Yeah.
4: But there's a lot going on next week before next Friday. So the one thing that is happening that we have noted is the Print, Fair, and Share. So this is happening at the Momentary tomorrow from 12 to 6. And it's basically all things prints at the Momentary. So there's going to be vendors featuring local talent and things like that.
0: Okay.
4: So all sorts of little fun things to check out there. And then the Tulsa Drillers are going to be at the Northwest Arkansas Natural Stadium Tuesday and Thursday next week at 7.
0: Okay.
4: Need to Breathe concert is taking place next Thursday.
5: Yes.
0: Should be amazing.
4: At the Amp.
0: Mm-hmm. Ellie Holcomb and her husband Drew are going to be there too. So it's going to be a fun night. Yeah.
4: And I had one more concert, but we just got notified that I got moved out to 2027.
0: I heard that. Is this the
4: Madison Ryan Ward?
0: Okay.
4: Yeah. So that one got postponed until next spring.
0: Which means it's a less busy weekend.
4: That's right.
0: You can sleep in a little bit.
4: Mm-hmm. Get some house projects done.
0: Catch the Hog football game later on in the afternoon.
5: Go cave
0: or get
5: diving.
0: Some house projects done too. Ross was asking me what I'm doing on Labor Day. I'm like, cleaning the garage.
4: Yeah. Yes.
5: Good. Such an adult
0: thing, I know. All right, that's a little bit of what's going on this weekend. By the way, if you have an event going on that you want to help get the word out about, you can share it on the event calendar at klrc.com.
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1: 90.9 KLRC. It's Chandler Moore. God, I'm just grateful. It is 8 o'clock with Mark, Becky, and Ross. Teamwork traffic update.
2: Right now, everything's actually moving pretty smoothly. It's been a good morning.
1: Okay. Let's do three things to know as you get ready to start your day.
2: The Arkansas Department of Transportation, it's cutting the ribbon this morning at 9 a.m. Woo-hoo! Just here in an hour on a major milestone for our region. It's Interstate 42. The newly named Springdale Bypass now takes drivers straight into Taneytown.
1: Okay. I love this from the Taneytown Police Department. They posted on social media. Folks, our shiny new bypass is fixing to open soon, and we need to have a heart-to-heart. A few reminders. Merge like a civilized human on the bypass is not a gladiator arena. That's awesome. Watch your speed. Yes, it's new. Yes, it's smooth. No, that does not mean your gas pedal needs to meet the floorboard. That's awesome. And this is best. Stay in your lane, literally, figuratively, emotionally.
3: Well
1: that's
3: said.
1: That's pretty awesome.
3: And the Benton County Sheriff's Office is inviting parents to a special presentation next week to help them navigate the digital world and protect their kids from online dangers. The Parents Night Out event kicks off at 6 p.m. on Thursday, September 10th at Key Point Church in Bentonville. 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
1: Okay. And there's a new exhibition coming to Crystal Bridges to spotlight jewelry and gemstones, which we know Ross is really actually into.
3: Mm-hmm.
2: At cool. least the gemstone part. Okay. I wouldn't put the jewelry part on me.
1: They announced it's going to be a 6-month exhibit called Nature Adorned, the Artistry of Tiffany and Company, which isn't that, was that what the color, but the,
3: like the turquoise color.
1: Yep. It's going to open October 9th. It'll run through March of next year, and it'll have objects from the museum's permanent collection, as well as gemstones and jewelry that are on loan from the Tiffany archives that go back from 39 years to 141 years old.
3: Wow.
1: I bet there's going to be some cool stuff in that.
2: Mm-hmm.
1: All right. That's a little bit of what's going on this morning. Your forecast is next.
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6: Good morning, Northwest Arkansas. Temperatures will be going up to a high of 100 degrees today, and in most regions will be looking mostly sunny. However, there is a less than 20% chance for some sprinkles across the region. As we head into tomorrow, our lovely Saturday, where the Razorbacks are going to be finally playing some football, it will get toasty as well, with temperatures going up to a high of 101 degrees. So make sure to keep that in mind, and there will be a 20% chance for some thunderstorm pop-ups in the region. From KWA Fox 24, I'm meteorologist Leslie Castro.
3: And in Northwest Arkansas, we're sitting at 76 degrees, Tahlequah 75, and in the River Valley, that temperature is 78.
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0: 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It's House Fires. Good morning. 8:13. All right, let's talk movies as we get ready for the weekend. Mayday is the new Apple TV streaming movie, the Ryan Reynolds movie that comes out.
1: Okay.
0: Plugged In's already checked it out for you. They're giving a heavy caution for kids, medium for teens, and light for adults. Here's what they said about it. First of all, the biggest concerns are around violence and language. Says the Mayday shows us that people, regardless of the political system they're surrounded by, are still people, both well-meaning and flawed, which they said could be true of the movie as well. And then there's a new movie in theaters out called Fall 2 Dead Point. Plugged In said, look, if you don't like heights, if your vertigo is easily triggered, or you even just get nervous at thrill seekers seeking their own thrills, don't go see this. I don't think this is a movie for Becky.
1: Nope.
2: Oh.
0: But I know, and I knew that the minute Ross sees this, he's going to be instantly intrigued.
2: Yeah, I heard about this movie. It looks crazy.
0: Here's the thing. Heads up. Heavy caution, kids. Medium for teens. And light caution for adults. But they say there's a steady stream of profanity and constant loom and doom to keep in mind. So that doesn't sound overly. And it's freakishly scary.
1: Okay. I think
0: if you don't like
1: it, it's safe to say that whatever the rating is for kids, that's what the rating is for me.
0: For Becky too. That's fair. I like that too. So you can read more about this on the Plugged In website. There's also a new rom-com out called Finding Emily, and they gave it heavy caution for everybody.
1: Oh, wow. Ooh.
0: So before you go spend some money and time, make sure you check that out. So that's a little bit of what's happening in the movie world, and you can find out more on the Plugged In website or the Plugged In app, too.
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0: 90.9 KLRC. That's Matt Maher and Gonna Be All Right. Morning. It's 8:18.
1: And the forecast for today, we can expect those temperatures to reach the 100s with a 20% chance of sprinkles today. In Bella Vista, we're currently at 76 degrees.
2: And I'm taking a look at the traffic map too, and everything's moving right along this morning.
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1: We are too.
0: Here's your positive difference story of the day.
1: All right, Mark, for those of us that have gone house shopping or home shopping at some point, this might hit home for us. So 23 years ago, a woman named Jane Sainer went house hunting. She found a beautiful two-bedroom unit in a quiet suburb with a garden she loved. You know, I'm like, sign me up. A neighborhood she loved and a landlord that she described simply as the definition of generosity. Yeah. For 23 years, she paid her rent, tended her garden. By every account, was like the ideal tenant.
2: For 23 years.
3: That's a long time.
2: Right? That's amazing.
3: Jeez.
1: And then one day, the phone rang. It was John, her landlord. I want you to talk to my lawyer. He's right here, right now. Can you give him your full name? Because I'm leaving you the unit.
2: No way.
1: Just like that. No fanfare, no ceremony, just a call with a lawyer and a man who quietly decided the woman who cared for his home for decades deserved to own it.
2: He gifted it to her.
3: That is crazy.
1: She says she still pinches herself. That call was over 6 years ago.
2: Okay.
1: But here's why it's even bigger. John was a self-made millionaire, a pharmacist, a community man, a soccer lover, and in his final years of life, he became something else entirely. A philanthropist. On a scale most of us can barely even imagine. When he passed away in 2020, in his mid-80s, he left his home to Jane.
2: Okay.
1: And his fortune to a local hospital.
2: Wow.
1: The place that gave him a kidney transplant that lasted him 30 years.
2: Wow. I'm liking this guy a lot.
1: The donation totaled nearly $15 million.
2: Wow.
1: And the hospital called it just amazing because it would help support patients and operations for decades to come. He spent his life building something, and when it was time to go, he gave it all away to the hospital that gave him 30 more years and to the woman who took care of his garden.
2: That's pretty amazing.
1: Jane is now 74, retired, and lives in the little two-bedroom unit with the garden that she's loved from day one.
2: That's so cool.
1: And she thanks John every single day.
2: Wow.
3: That is so sweet.
1: Some people leave a mark on the world through monuments and headlines. John left his in a garden and in the hearts of patients who will never know his name.
2: That's pretty cool.
3: So you're saying to rent for 20 years and wait on that phone call. That's what I'm hearing.
1: That's not the point, Ross.
2: That is our positive difference story of the day.

0: 90.9 KLRC with David Leonard, and well done. There's a chance of sprinkles.
1: Sprinkles, which really only make me crave sprinkles on a dessert. Okay, that's where we're at. But allegedly, the temperature is going to be 100 degrees with some possibility of rain.
0: So 20% chance of rain sprinkles, 100% chance Becky will find some other kind of sprinkles later on today.
2: Yes, and I'm taking a look at the traffic map. One thing to keep in mind for 9 a.m., there's going to be a ribbon cutting this morning for Interstate 42. It's the newly named Springdale Bypass, and it's going to take drivers straight into Taneytown. So watch out. There might be a slowdown for that this morning.
3: There's a fear and there's a lie that I'm always going to be this way. No matter what we're struggling with, the enemy tells us that this is just the way that it is and you could never overcome it. That's not true. That is a lie. And he is bigger than all of these things that we're struggling with, and he does have the power to overcome.
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3: 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And so having another human being doing that for you, whether it's in the small groups at Celebrate Recovery or counseling, is so essential.
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1: Here's our Friday vibe.
0: All right, friends, let's do this. Five things we're thankful to God for from the week. It's a good exercise. You can do it in 5 minutes or less to practice a little gratitude. Becky, you want to lead us off?
4: Yes. One of the sweetest things that we've been able to experience, and by we, I mean me, myself, and I,
0: okay,
4: is when I pick up the littles, my four-year-old is learning all these, like, church songs and Bible story songs, and it's just the cutest thing ever. And so I had a recorder, because she just randomly started singing out of nowhere.
0: Okay.
4: So I recorded a piece of her.
0: So is this her hallelujah song?
4: Yes.
0: Okay. I love it. I don't know which I love more, the hallelujah or the giggles.
4: It's so cute.
0: The best.
4: It is.
0: Oh, that's pretty awesome. Yes. I love it. All right, Ross, what about you?
5: I am so thankful for the natural state. I love just being able to pull up at a random trailhead and just go hiking and possibly find a hike that looks like it has not been touched in years, but it's still so pretty.
0: Just go a little exploring this way?
5: Yeah.
0: Okay.
5: There was a little trailhead in Bella Vista, and I just got lost for like an hour, and I was like, I'm just going to keep walking because they're like a good lost. You know?
0: That's really cool.
5: Becky's
4: what
5: like,
4: is a good loss mean?
5: Becky's like, what is
0: Becky's
5: a good loss?
0: Freaking out right now.
5: So
0: like,
5: a good loss
0: awesome.
5: Is like, I have no idea where I am. And that's awesome. I'm just out here in nature, enjoying myself. I know the way back.
4: Oh, okay.
5: But I'm just gonna keep going forward.
0: Okay. We're gonna have to get Ross one of those like the air tags that you put in your luggage.
4: But I think we're gonna have to like put it on him. He's not gonna, even gonna know we're doing it.
5: Well,
0: exactly.
5: You know what? Make sure to do it before tomorrow because tomorrow's the cave diving.
0: Oh,
4: okay. I think you have a new gig for the fall. We're hiring you as our professional hiking guide.
5: You know what? If we need to put that in the job description, I'd be happy to take it.
0: I love it. I am thankful for pastors. I've been thinking about them this week.
4: Yes.
0: So last weekend, it was pretty heartbreaking. My wife and I watched, there's this like Netflix series that's been like all over.
4: Yeah.
0: And it's super heartbreaking. I think it's called The Pastor's Wife, but a tragedy that happened. And a lot of parts of the story are heartbreaking, but one of the things I kept thinking about is people are going to watch this thing and think this is all pastors.
4: And it's not.
0: And I'm like, no, it's not true. If you get to know, that, and they'd be the first to say they're not perfect, but there are some wonderful shepherds who are just so, I'm just thankful for them this week. It's been, I've needed to remind my heart of that too, not buy the narrative that's out there, especially this week. So pastors, thank you. We've also got one from, did you guys get this when you went to the grand opening? Okay, this is from our friends at the new Genesis Ranch.
6: Yes. Hi, I'm Laura Jones, and I'm so grateful for the miracles we experience every day at Teen Challenge Boys Ranch, and I pray for the miracles that are going to happen at Genesis Girls Ranch.
0: That's really cool that they're going to open that up. It's going to be amazing. Okay, one last one.
4: So I was listening to Real FM, and Chaplain Justin was on talking on the Faith Refresh.
0: Yeah, the podcast.
4: Yes, and he was talking about how a lot of times whenever people ask, how are you doing? Naturally, the first things that come to mind are not positive. And I'm very grateful because it seems like for the first time in my life, I'm no longer there.
0: Mm-hmm.
4: Like when people ask, how are you doing? I respond with like, I'm groovy. I'm great. And they're like, are you really? And I'm like, I am.
0: Who is this person?
4: So I'm just grateful for continued healing and just a positive outlook on life. And
0: that's awesome.
4: If I die tomorrow, I'm so grateful for the life I've lived.
0: Okay. Can I add one bonus one?
4: Sure.
0: Because we didn't really get to celebrate this yesterday. 1 year of Becky on the KLRC Morning Show. As of yesterday. Officially 1 year.
4: Yeah.
0: We're pretty grateful.
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1: It's Mark and Becky hanging out as we kick off this Friday work day. There's that new Patrick Mayberry song. Anybody else coming up in just a couple of minutes? Plus Lauren Daigle. And right now it's Jordan St. Cyr.

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0: 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That's Patrick Mayberry and anybody else. 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

0: 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It's Corey Asbury without seeing the Angels. 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
1: What?
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0: Today is Friday, September 4th, sponsored by Brian and Gwen Smith, who send this message. Today, on our 44th anniversary, we pause to honor both of our parents. They raised us to know and follow Jesus, and that foundation has carried us through every season of our marriage. Their love, prayers, and example of faith still guide us today. The legacy they left is alive in us, and we pray our lives honor the heritage of Christ-centered love they so beautifully gave us.
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Well, I hope you enjoyed a fun morning with the morning show crew. My name is Andrea. Thanks for hanging out, listening to The Positive Difference while you work. This is Jamie McDonald. Ain't no way.

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90.9 KLRC. Well, if you have plans to stick around here for Labor Day weekend, going to be plenty hot outside. Highs today hanging out around 100, and same for Saturday, same for Sunday. It's just going to be nice and toasty outside for the little bit of summer that we have left.

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90.9 KLRC. I hope you already have your phone ready for something we're doing next week. On Thursday, September 10, we're doing another KLRC Ticket Blitz. And this time, we're giving away multiple times during the day chances to see Mercy Me and Jeremy Camp when they come to the Walmart Amp. 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So that'll email will come on Wednesday. The giveaway will be on Thursday next week. 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

0: Today is Friday, September 4th, sponsored by Brian and Gwen Smith, who send this message. Today, on our 44th anniversary, we pause to honor both of our parents. They raised us to know and follow Jesus, and that foundation has carried us through every season of our marriage. Their love, prayers, and example of faith still guide us today. The legacy they left is alive in us, and we pray our lives honor the heritage of Christ-centered love they so beautifully gave us.
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Good morning. Happy Friday. My name is Andrea, and thanks for spending the eve of Labor Day weekend right here with me as you listen to The Positive Difference at Work. This is Brandon Lake and the author.

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90.9 KLRC. So I know that I'm an adult, and I can further confirm that I am an adult because of how excited I am over a road. I'm so excited that today was the day that that 612 extension finally opened, kind of connecting West Honeytown all the way over to Rogers and having that XNA fast travel road there as well. That road now has a new name. It is now Interstate 42. And then over wherever it connects to XNA is Highway 642. So some new names there. I can't wait to drive it. As someone who is constantly going to XNA because my husband travels a lot for work, that is going to be such a blessing to drive that road. And while I say I'm an adult, I will also say that in the excitement of this road opening up, my husband and I were sending back and forth clips from the movie Cars whenever Lightning McQueen paves that new road in Radiator Springs and they're all reacting to it. Because, yeah, that's going to be me later.

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90.9 KLRC. We have loved all week getting to celebrate Maggie at Cherokee Nation Outreach for winning the KLRC Office of the Week this week. Maggie said, I enjoy listening because it helps me through the day and keeps me positive for my clients. So my car is my office. And I love that so much that it makes sense to be listening to the radio. And so why not listen to something encouraging while you work? So Maggie, well done. We hope that this week has been really fun for you as well as we celebrate the good work that you're up to. 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
2: 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How are you?
3: Oh, I'm good. How are you?
2: We're great. So we are getting ready to launch into another year of celebrating teachers who make a positive difference. And you're our first teacher of the week.
3: Oh, my goodness. That's amazing.
4: Yes, this is what Emery had to say. She says you are warm. You are a caring kindergarten teacher who immediately makes students feel safe, happy, and loved. Your genuine kindness was so evident on the first day when Emery asked, "Why are you so nice throughout the day?"
3: She did. She asked it a lot.
4: And her family is just utterly grateful for you. And that first kindergarten experience is with a teacher who makes Emery feel so loved and cared for. It's really what every kindergartner's experience should be.
3: Oh, my goodness. That's amazing.
5: And we're really grateful for you, too. Gibson Real Estate, they're actually going to jump in and set you up with a $50 gift card, too.
3: Oh, wow. That's amazing.
2: Yes. So now you can use this for something for your classroom, but we'd love it even more if you use it to spoil yourself a little bit, okay?
3: Okay. Thank you so much.
4: Thank you for loving on the littles.
3: Thank you.
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0: is Friday, September 4th, sponsored by Brian and Gwen Smith, who send this message. Today, on our 44th anniversary, we pause to honor both of our parents. They raised us to know and follow Jesus, and that foundation has carried us through every season of our marriage. Their love, prayers, and example of faith still guide us today. The legacy they left is alive in us, and we pray our lives honor the heritage of Christ-centered love they so beautifully gave us.
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Well, we're nearly to Labor Day weekend. Now that we're in the noon hour, it's like, okay, I can taste it. I can see that we're almost to a long weekend. My name is Andrea. Thanks for hanging out here, listening to The Positive Difference While You Work. 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

90.9 KLRC. Well, I am continuing to pray for rain. I just saw a new drought monitor come out, and it looks pretty toasty outside. We definitely need the rain, so I'll keep praying for it. Even if the forecast doesn't show it, you never know what God might do. Today, looking like sunny skies, and highs are going to be hanging out near 100, and all weekend long, going to be nice and toasty.

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Anson and Chaplain Justin sit down and look at things as a faith and they find something fresh. 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
1: There's a fear and there's a lie that I'm always going to be this way. No matter what we're struggling with, the enemy tells us that this is just the way that it is and you could never overcome it. That's not true. That is a lie. And he is bigger than all of these things that we're struggling with, and he does have the power to overcome.
2: 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We love sharing stories of people God is using to make a positive difference in our community.
1: My name is Julia. I am here with Celebrate Recovery at Fellowship NWA. So I've been involved with Celebrate Recovery for a decade. Being on the other side in a way, I mean, no one has arrived. I still struggle, but getting freedom from this struggle, like it doesn't have weight on me anymore, but also just the graciousness that the Lord has shown me. And I think a lot of times we forget it's God's kindness that leads to repentance. That has just been a huge theme throughout doing Celebrate Recovery and being in counseling as well, is just the Lord's kindness. And I know that a lot of times we have to look into someone's eyes and see that kindness towards ourselves in order to take it in for ourselves. And so having another human being doing that for you, whether it's in the small groups at Celebrate Recovery or counseling, is so essential.
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0: Today is Friday, September 4th, sponsored by Brian and Gwen Smith, who send this message. Today, on our 44th anniversary, we pause to honor both of our parents. They raised us to know and follow Jesus, and that foundation has carried us through every season of our marriage. Their love, prayers, and example of faith still guide us today. The legacy they left is alive in us, and we pray our lives honor the heritage of Christ-centered love they so beautifully gave us.
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Well, happy Friday to you. My name is Andrea, and glad to be hanging out, listening to The Positive Difference while you work and wrap things up before Labor Day weekend. This is Brandon Lake, How Good God Is.

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90.9 KLRC. So I know that I'm an adult, and I can further confirm that I am an adult because of how excited I am over a road. I'm so excited that today was the day that that 612 extension finally opened, kind of connecting West Honeytown all the way over to Rogers and having that XNA fast travel road there as well. That road now has a new name. It is now Interstate 42. And then over wherever it connects to XNA is Highway 642. So some new names there. I can't wait to drive it. As someone who is constantly going to XNA because my husband travels a lot for work, that is going to be such a blessing to drive that road. And while I say I'm an adult, I will also say that in the excitement of this road opening up, my husband and I were sending back and forth clips from the movie Cars whenever Lightning McQueen paves that new road in Radiator Springs and they're all reacting to it. Because, yeah, that's going to be me later.

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0: 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That was John Reddick and Holding On. Hey, it's Andrea from Sunday Morning Worship, inviting you to join me this weekend for 5 hours of worship songs designed to help us connect with God. And this Sunday, we get to debut brand new music from Elevation Rhythm.
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90.9 KLRC. Well, if you're pretty new to the area and just kind of fiddling around and happen to stumble upon us, well, welcome. So glad to have you here in the community. I hope that you're finding your new rhythm okay. You know, the run to the grocery store and school pickup and drop off okay. So glad to have you listening in. I hope you're encouraged by what you hear on The Positive Difference.

0: Today is Friday, September 4th, sponsored by Brian and Gwen Smith, who send this message. Today, on our 44th anniversary, we pause to honor both of our parents. They raised us to know and follow Jesus, and that foundation has carried us through every season of our marriage. Their love, prayers, and example of faith still guide us today. The legacy they left is alive in us, and we pray our lives honor the heritage of Christ-centered love they so beautifully gave us.
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0: 90.9 KLRC. My name's Robert, and Kara is out for the long weekend. And you know what? Labor Day weekend has kind of become the unofficial last hurrah of summer. That's kind of how we all treat it. And everyone has their own way of having a good old summer send-off. Now, maybe for you, it might be a trip to the lake, burgers on the grill, a camping trip. Maybe it's ice cream with the kids just watching the sunset. And I love all of those things. They are good. There's something so special to me about just recognizing when a season has been good to you. It's a great time to reflect. And maybe this summer has given you a vacation that you'll always remember. Maybe the kids learned how to swim. Or what about that honey-do list that you finally got around to completing? Because I know how that goes. It's nice to check that one off. And I love a Labor Day weekend for the fact that we do get to reflect on the summer that we've had. And we're also just getting ready to say hello to something new. I mean, we got cooler mornings coming eventually. Football is back. Nature is changing colors. You get to pull the hoodies back out of the closet. That's a good day. And before long, we're just going to be talking about things like pumpkin patches and Thanksgiving meals. And somehow we'll be discussing Christmas. It's just crazy, right? But who knows what God has waiting for us in the season ahead. And that's exciting.
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Hey, it's Robert. Now, artist and worship leader Patrick Mayberry, who we're going to dive in with up next, he believes that we all have a story to tell about what God has done in our life, and that story is powerful. This one's called Anybody Else.

0: 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Hello, I'm Robert. Kara's out for the long weekend, and I don't know what you got planned for your Labor Day weekend, but I ran across an idea today that feels kind of perfectly timed. Have you heard about something called Slow September? Because I think what happens about this time of year when school is back, sports are starting, calendars are filling up, work gets busy again, before we know it, we're right back into rushing from one thing to the next. So the idea behind Slow September, it's actually really simple. It's intentionally making a little more room to slow down and actually enjoy your life. So you would take a walk, you know, without trying to just get steps in. You could sit outside for a while, watch the sunset. You could talk to your neighbors, let the kids be bored for a minute, do something that you actually enjoy, and it doesn't actually need to be productive per se. So I kind of love that idea of Slow September as we're going into this long weekend, because sometimes I think that we treat rest like a reward. I know I've done that, and it's not a reward for when everything's done, then you can rest. Rest is a gift, you know? God gave us that. And maybe we don't have to maximize every single minute. This particular three-day weekend can be a time where you just go, I am unplugging, and I'm going to soak in that rest.
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0: 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Hey, it's Robert. Kara's out for the weekend, and we love giving away stuff here at KLRZ. So I'm excited to tell you that next week on Thursday, September 10th, we've got another KLRZ Ticket Blitz going on, and we'll be handing out tickets to see Mercy Me and Jeremy Camp when they come to Walmart Amp this October. So yeah, plan for Thursday, September 10th, when we open up the free ticket window, handing out some tickets. And if you want to know exactly when to listen, be sure to sign up as a KLRC insider at KLRC.com, because we're going to send you those exact times the day before.
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0: Today is Friday, September 4th, sponsored by Brian and Gwen Smith, who send this message. Today, on our 44th anniversary, we pause to honor both of our parents. They raised us to know and follow Jesus, and that foundation has carried us through every season of our marriage. Their love, prayers, and example of faith still guide us today. The legacy they left is alive in us, and we pray our lives honor the heritage of Christ-centered love they so beautifully gave us.
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0: 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Hi, I'm Robert, and Kara's out on vacation. And you know, Labor Day weekend is actually a celebration for me. It's an anniversary, not a marriage anniversary. It's an anniversary of when my family and I, we moved to Northwest Arkansas back in 2021, Labor Day weekend. And we had actually never been to Arkansas before moving here. So we didn't know much about it. We had moved here for friends that were already here. And we came in late one night, and we pulled in front of our house. And we opened the doors, and there were all these noises in the air that we weren't used to. Okay, I came from city life. I had no idea what I was stepping out into. And so I'm thinking, are those sounds like night birds? What is that? They're so loud. And it took me a while to realize or learn, actually, that we're hearing things like cicadas and crickets and katydids or whatever is out there. But at the time, I'm like, get in this house. So we celebrate the fact that God brought us here now 5 years ago. And it's been beautiful. And we love Northwest Arkansas. And maybe you're new to town. And I want to say welcome to you, because this is going to be a place unlike any other for you, and a community that is just incredible. People here genuinely care about each other. We are neighbors helping neighbors.
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Well, I'm Robert, and Kara's got a few days off for that long weekend, and I would just love to say congratulations to Maggie at Cherokee Nation Outreach, our KLRC Office of the Week. 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That's awesome, Maggie. And you could also win some free stuff for you and your coworkers from Joy House Coffee, Kaya Chocolate, and Chick-fil-A, just for choosing the positive difference at work. 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

0: is out for the long weekend, and I was just sharing how Labor Day weekend is an anniversary celebration in my home for the weekend that we moved here in 2021. And I love being in Northwest Arkansas, coming from big city life. Now I live in a small community. Shout out to Gravit. And I love that we're neighbors helping neighbors. For example, just this week, I received a piece of mail that looked really important. It had my home address on it, but not my name. But I knew what to do. I just went on to the local Facebook groups. I said, hey, anybody know this person? And you would think that I would have just pulled his entire graduating class or something, or church congregation, because everybody was like, oh, yeah, we know him, or this guy knows him. And it just an instant connect started happening from one person to the other. And then one comment came in and said, hey, if you get the wrong mail, you could just take it back to the post office, which I know that's good advice. But I'm like, come on, no need to bring the government into this. We can solve this. And just 10 minutes later, the person whose name was on the mail, we were able to connect, got it back to him, all is well. I just love that. I'm telling you, this community is awesome.
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0: 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Let's take a look at the roads for a teamwork traffic update. And for a Friday, looking pretty good right now. A lot of green up and down the map. I'm not seeing major accidents to report. But if you spot a slowdown that we might have missed, you can always chime in by calling or texting 800-909-KLRC.
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2: 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How are you?
3: Oh, I'm good. How are you?
2: We're great. So we are getting ready to launch into another year of celebrating teachers who make a positive difference. And you're our first teacher of the week.
3: Oh, my goodness. That's amazing.
4: Yes, this is what Emery had to say. She says you are warm. You are a caring kindergarten teacher who immediately makes students feel safe, happy, and loved. Your genuine kindness was so evident on the first day when Emery asked, "Why are you so nice throughout the day?"
3: She did. She asked it a lot.
4: And her family is just utterly grateful for you. And that first kindergarten experience is with a teacher who makes Emery feel so loved and cared for. It's really what every kindergartner's experience should be.
3: Oh, my goodness. 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
3: 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Thank you so much.
4: Thank you for loving on the littles.
3: Thank you.
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0: KLRC. Hello, I'm Robert, and Kara's taking some vacation time. Now, have you ever had a complete stranger do something so kind for you that you've never forgotten it? Well, I found this story from a woman who had just moved with her family from the UK to Vancouver, Canada, and they're brand new to the country. They're still living in a hotel at the moment, and then one afternoon, she decides to take her kids out for ice cream. She parks the car. Everybody goes inside. The kids don't even bother putting on their shoes. They're just so excited to get some ice cream. And when they come back outside, covered in ice cream, of course, the car is gone. And it turns out that the woman hadn't learned that you can't park on certain busy Vancouver streets after 3 o'clock, so she learned that lesson the hard way. So now she's walking back to the hotel with her kids, who are barefoot and sticky, and she sees this nicely dressed man standing by the concierge desk, and she just unloads on this poor guy. She's like, "Hi, can you help me? I think my car's been towed. My kids don't have their shoes. Sorry about the sticky ice cream. Can you help get us to wherever they've taken my car?" And the guy's like, "Well, yeah, of course." And she starts asking him about, does he have car seats in his car? Trying to figure it all out. And the guy's like, "Look, we better get going. I got to be back here by 5. And she says, "Why?" And he goes, "Well, I got a flight to catch." And it was in that moment she realized, this guy does not work at the hotel. He was just another guest staying there waiting for his own car. So they both start laughing, and she tells him, "Look, no, don't worry about us. You're not missing your flight. I got my car towed. I could sort this out." So she ends up calling for a ride share. She ends up getting her car. But what I love is she had just moved to this new country, didn't know anybody. Everything was unfamiliar. And here's this complete stranger willing to rearrange his afternoon just to help a mom with a couple of barefoot kids all sticky from ice cream simply because they needed help. And she said that little moment right there made her feel so welcomed in a place that didn't quite feel like home yet.
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1: 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They raised us to know and follow Jesus, and that foundation has carried us through every season of our marriage. Their love, prayers, and example of faith still guide us today. The legacy they left is alive in us, and we pray our lives honor the heritage of Christ-centered love they so beautifully gave us.
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0: Okay, so looking at tonight, expecting some clear skies, lows around 71. Tomorrow, sunny and hot with a few clouds in there. A very slight chance for isolated stray shower or stray storm is possible. Highs around 101, and then Sunday's looking, again, sunny and hot. Highs around 100. Right now, 99 degrees in Cave Springs, 98 in Fayetteville, and 100 degrees in Tahlequah.
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0: KLRC. My name's Robert, and Kara is out for the long weekend. And you know what? Labor Day weekend has kind of become the unofficial last hurrah of summer. That's kind of how we all treat it. And everyone has their own way of having a good old summer send-off. Now, maybe for you, it might be a trip to the lake, burgers on the grill, a camping trip. Maybe it's ice cream with the kids just watching the sunset. And I love all of those things. They are good. There's something so special to me about just recognizing when a season has been good to you. It's a great time to reflect. And maybe this summer has given you a vacation that you'll always remember. Maybe the kids learned how to swim. Or what about that honey-do list that you finally got around to completing? Because I know how that goes. It's nice to check that one off. And I love a Labor Day weekend for the fact that we do get to reflect on the summer that we've had. And we're also just getting ready to say hello to something new. I mean, we got cooler mornings coming eventually. Football is back. Nature is changing colors. You get to pull the hoodies back out of the closet. That's a good day. And before long, we're just going to be talking about things like pumpkin patches and Thanksgiving meals. And somehow we'll be discussing Christmas. It's just crazy, right? But who knows what God has waiting for us in the season ahead. And that's exciting.
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you know what? Danny Gokey makes a really good point. Well, by the way, I'm Robert on 90.9 KLRC. Well, artist Danny Gokey, he shares that we look for our identity in the wrong places. We're looking for identity with the money that we make, our job titles, career success, fame, whatever it may be. But our identity is found in Jesus. And that's where this song comes from. Danny Gokey, Jesus over everything.

90.9 KLRC. Hello, I'm Robert. Kara's out for the long weekend. And I don't know what you got planned for your Labor Day weekend, but I ran across an idea today that feels kind of perfectly timed. Have you heard about something called Slow September? Because I think what happens about this time of year when school is back, sports are starting, calendars are filling up, work gets busy again, before we know it, we're right back into rushing from one thing to the next. So the idea behind Slow September, it's actually really simple. It's intentionally making a little more room to slow down.

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0: All right, we've been keeping an eye on this for a little bit, and it's still backed up. So, I-49 southbound in the Fayetteville area, right around mile marker 59, there was an accident a little while ago, and it's still causing slowdowns in that area that start right near Weddington Drive as you're coming southbound, and it won't clear up till you pass about mile marker 59, because they got everything kind of pulled over to the left side there. But hang in there. I'm watching the maps here, and I see the video. It is slowly getting there, but that's going to be an area where if you can avoid it, go ahead. So right around mile marker 59, accident southbound 49. If you notice anything else, you can always call or text 800-909-KLRC with your teamwork traffic update.
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0: 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Hey, it's Robert. Kara's out for the weekend, and we love giving away stuff here at KLRZ. So I'm excited to tell you that next week on Thursday, September 10th, we've got another KLRZ Ticket Blitz going on, and we'll be handing out tickets to see Mercy Me and Jeremy Camp when they come to Walmart Amp this October. So yeah, plan for Thursday, September 10th, when we open up the free ticket window, handing out some tickets. And if you want to know exactly when to listen, be sure to sign up as a KLRC insider at KLRC.com, because we're going to send you those exact times the day before.
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1: 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Today, on our 44th anniversary, we pause to honor both of our parents. They raised us to know and follow Jesus, and that foundation has carried us through every season of our marriage. Their love, prayers, and example of faith still guide us today. The legacy they left is alive in us, and we pray our lives honor the heritage of Christ-centered love they so beautifully gave us.
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4: Another hot one here across NWA, and those temperatures climbed over 100 degrees. Look for that to continue as we go throughout the rest of this Labor Day weekend. Overnight lows will fall down to the low to mid-70s overnight tonight with mostly clear skies. High temperatures on your Saturday as the Razorbacks take on North Alabama. Kickoff at 3:15. Temperatures going to be right around 101 degrees. We can't rule out some isolated to scattered showers and storms on your Saturday as well as your Sunday afternoon. Temperatures continue to warm on your Sunday and Monday for Labor Day. Temperatures in the lower 100s before we finally start to fall below that 100 degree mark by late next week. For KWA and Fox 24, I'm meteorologist Davion Huggins.
0: All right, thanks, Davion. It is 99 degrees in Gravette, 98 in Springdale, 101 degrees in Fort Smith.
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Jeremy Camp on 90.9 KLRC. Well, I'm Robert, and Kara is out for the long weekend. And if you are new to the Northwest Arkansas area, I just want to be one of the ones that says welcome to you. I am glad that you're here, and it's so nice to have you putting some roots down. Here's Brandon Lake and How Good God Is on The Positive Difference.

0: 90.9 KLRC. Hi, I'm Robert, and Kara's out on vacation. And you know, Labor Day weekend is actually a celebration for me. It's an anniversary, not a marriage anniversary. It's an anniversary of when my family and I, we moved to Northwest Arkansas back in 2021, Labor Day weekend. And we had actually never been to Arkansas before moving here. So we didn't know much about it. We had moved here for friends that were already here. And we came in late one night, and we pulled in front of our house, and we opened the doors, and there were all these noises in the air that we weren't used to. Okay, I came from city life. I had no idea what I was stepping out into. And so I'm thinking, are those sounds like night birds? What is that? They're so loud. And it took me a while to realize, or learn actually, that we're hearing things like cicadas and crickets and katydids or whatever is out there. But at the time, I'm like, get in this house. So we celebrate the fact that God brought us here now 5 years ago. And it's been beautiful. And we love Northwest Arkansas. And maybe you're new to town. And I want to say welcome to you, because this is going to be a place unlike any other for you, and a community that is just incredible. People here genuinely care about each other. We are neighbors helping neighbors.
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0: 90.9 KLRC. I'm Robert, and Kara's out for the long weekend, and I was just sharing how Labor Day weekend is an anniversary celebration in my home for the weekend that we moved here in 2021. And I love being in Northwest Arkansas, coming from big city life. Now I live in a small community. Shout out to Gravit. And I love that we're neighbors helping neighbors. For example, just this week, I received a piece of mail that looked really important. It had my home address on it, but not my name, but I knew what to do. I just went on to the local Facebook groups. I said, hey, anybody know this person? And you would think that I would have just pulled his entire graduating class or something, or church congregation, because everybody was like, oh yeah, yeah, we know him, or this guy knows him. And it just an instant connect started happening from one person to the other. And then one comment came in and said, hey, if you get the wrong mail, you could just take it back to the post office, which I know that's good advice, but I'm like, come on, no need to bring the government into this. We can solve this. And just 10 minutes later, the person whose name was on the mail, we were able to connect, got it back to him, all is well. I just love that. I'm telling you, this community is awesome.
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1: Chandler Moore on 90.9 KLRC. And let's look at the roads for a teamwork traffic update. Right now, it's not too bad. You will find some spots that'll slow you down a little bit, like these yellow zones, we call it. And yeah, it kind of creeps along for a while. But nothing that's a major red zone that you got to replan your whole evening about. So if you spot something, though, that we might have missed, you can call or text 800-909-KLRC.
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0: 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Hello, I'm Robert, and Kara's taking some vacation time. Now, have you ever had a complete stranger do something so kind for you that you've never forgotten it? Well, I found this story from a woman who had just moved with her family from the UK to Vancouver, Canada, and they're brand new to the country. They're still living in a hotel at the moment, and then one afternoon, she decides to take her kids out for ice cream. She parks the car. Everybody goes inside. The kids don't even bother putting on their shoes. They just so excited to get some ice cream. And when they come back outside, covered in ice cream, of course, the car is gone. And it turns out that the woman hadn't learned that you can't park on certain busy Vancouver streets after 3 o'clock. So she learned that lesson the hard way. So now she's walking back to the hotel with her kids who are barefoot and sticky. And she sees this nicely dressed man standing by the concierge desk. And she just unloads on this poor guy. She's like, "Hi, can you help me? I think my car's been towed. My kids don't have their shoes. Sorry about the sticky ice cream. Can you help get us to wherever they've taken my car?" And the guy's like, "Well, yeah, of course." And she starts asking him about, does he have car seats in his car? Trying to figure it all out. And the guy's like, "Look, we better get going. I got to be back here by 5. And she says, "Why?" And he goes, "Well, I got a flight to catch." And it was in that moment she realized, this guy does not work at the hotel. He was just another guest staying there waiting for his own car. So they both start laughing, and she tells him, "Look, no, don't worry about us. You're not missing your flight. I got my car towed. I could sort this out." So she ends up calling for a ride share. She ends up getting her car. But what I love is she had just moved to this new country, didn't know anybody. Everything was unfamiliar. And here's this complete stranger willing to rearrange his afternoon just to help a mom with a couple of barefoot kids all sticky from ice cream simply because they needed help. And she said that little moment right there made her feel so welcomed in a place that didn't quite feel like home yet.
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John Reddick on 90.9 KLRC. Well, I'm Robert, and it's been so good hanging out with you. Pretty soon here, though, I'm going to step out and make some room for Penny to step in, and she'll be with you for the whole evening. But we're also going to check on a quick weather forecast. That's coming up right now. Leanna Crawford.

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4: Another hot one here across NWA, and those temperatures climbed over 100 degrees. Look for that to continue as we go throughout the rest of this Labor Day weekend. Overnight lows will fall down to the low to mid 70s overnight tonight with mostly clear skies. High temperatures on your Saturday as the Razorbacks take on North Alabama. Kickoff at 3:15. Temperatures going to be right around 101 degrees. We can't rule out some isolated to scattered showers and storms on your Saturday as well as your Sunday afternoon. Temperatures continue to warm on your Sunday and Monday for Labor Day. Temperatures in the lower 100s before we finally start to fall below that 100 degree mark by late next week. For KWA and Fox 24, I'm meteorologist Davion Huggins.
0: All right, thank you, Davion. It is 97 degrees in Bentonville, 101 in Grove, and 102 in Van Buren.
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Labor Day weekend, and I can't wait to spend some time sharing contagious encouragement with you. I consider this actually a labor of love. In case you're curious what contagious encouragement is all about, well, I'd say a little something like this.

0: was a person of principles that I think were instilled in him from a very early age, by which he governed by, not just the issues of the day blown by the wind, one way or another, to be popular.
1: And now that my daughter's old enough to catch fireflies, the magic of summer nights has come back and flooded my imagination. 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
1: And you're listening to Keep the Faith. 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
0: You ever had a time when God nudged you to do something? 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I'm Penny at 800-335-1249.
2: Okay, it was just some years ago when a friend of mine, one day I just called him and said to him, how much is it for your son's lunch money for 2 weeks?
0: Okay, so God told you to ask him about 2 weeks worth of lunch money. So what happened next?
2: I told him to work. He doesn't text me back. He texted me back and then he called me and he said, did my wife say anything to you? And I said, no. And he said that they were talking earlier about how he's going to find 2 weeks lunch money to give his son.
0: Oh, wow. Oh my goodness. What did you think when he said that to you?
2: I was lost for words. It feels good to be led by the Lord, and sometimes it's a bit scary, but I am thankful that I did.

0: It's Keep the Faith. I'm Penny. When you reach a setback, it's easy to think that, well, there you are at the end of your story. But in reality, it could be just another plot twist. Deanne Turner was part of Chick-fil-A's story for over 30 years, and now she has her own company. She's taken things she's learned from her job, and she applies them to her own family.
1: None of us like to see our children disappointed, but I've learned over time that sometimes this happens because God is providing something better, or He's protecting us for something. One of my most vivid memories is of my 13-year-old when he was cut from his travel baseball team. All that child wanted to do was play baseball, and it didn't really make any sense. There was no explanation. He was a good kid and a good player. He was so disappointed. But the next day, he went and picked up his football equipment to play football for the first time. And actually, he became a very successful football player. He had a great high school career. He went on to play for a major university, get a great education, went on to law school, and now he's successful in his career. And he still credits the testimony to the way his life worked out is that he got cut from his tribal baseball team when he was 13. God wastes nothing. He uses every opportunity in our lives to put us on the path that He has planned for us. And even when we get disappointed, we can have hope.
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Register

0: people say it from time to time. He is in the zone. Sounds like a good place to be. But I think it depends on what kind of zone it is.
1: It's like the bright sunrise waiting on the other side on the darkest night.
0: You've got Keep the Faith with Penny. Danny Gokey has found a zone that you do not want to be in. If you want to move forward, that is.
2: Being comfortable where you are can be the death of a career, the death of a marriage, the death of a, better word, the ending. So we must continue to get out the comfort zone, be pliable, moldable. Think about that. He's the potter with the clay. Things change all the time. So we better be open it. Now, we don't have to change character. We don't have to change things. But we need to change the way we think. Walmart was that major store. Guess who found a way to beat that? No one ever thought Walmart would be the store. They nailed the market with accessibility. Amazon came in there and just literally, the new Walmart is Amazon. You know what I mean? The new record store is Spotify, Apple Music, YouTube. And this is where I think wisdom comes in. And wisdom means that this whole world is not going to change for you, but you need to change.
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3: 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And what do I need to adapt because of that?
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3: 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Set all that aside. 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And what are the strengths of that? 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
4: Yeah. 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

0: Your identity can be formed in many different ways. You can ask Colton Dixon about that. Penny on Keep the Faith. Now, when Colton made it onto American Idol several years ago and became a star, he was reminded of the truth of who he really is.
1: There was an entire website designated to just the nastiest of comments you can imagine. It's just brutal. But I remember all of the contestants kind of discovering it at the same time. And we were all kind of reading stuff about each other. And a couple people were laughing about it. A couple people were quote-unquote laughing about it, but you know they were taking it to heart. But I just remember thinking, you know, how am I defining success? What is my definition of that? When you do something like this for a living, there are 1,000 people telling you how good you are, and whereas that's amazing to hear, I don't know, too much of that can go to your head really quick. That's why a lot of these people struggle with pride. I've been there, done that, and I'm sure I'll be there and do that again down the road. But what I need to do is go back to scripture, and that's what I try to do most of the time, just knowing that I'm fearfully and wonderfully made. There's no one else like me. No one can do me better than me. But just do you. I just think that's so important because God made you different. So be different.

0: Today is Friday, September 4th, sponsored by Brian and Gwen Smith, who send this message. Today, on our 44th anniversary, we pause to honor both of our parents. They raised us to know and follow Jesus, and that foundation has carried us through every season of our marriage. Their love, prayers, and example of faith still guide us today. The legacy they left is alive in us, and we pray our lives honor the heritage of Christ-centered love they so beautifully gave us.
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1: It's Keep the Faith, and we made it. It's the long Labor Day weekend, so whether you're traveling far in the car right now, or you're just going to chill with the family or work, whatever you got going, I want you to know you've got a friend right here. We're going to encourage you and give you the fuel you need to put a smile

0: that's what we found very helpful, is talking back and forth to one another. And if you don't have a spouse, it can be with a friend. But the key is to take the time to think about how you're spending your time.
1: The peace of like, oh, wait, so it's okay to say I'm broken? It's okay to say I'm actually not worthy? That was the first thing.

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